0: Zealander, who are on board a hantavirus-hit cruise ship, are preparing to travel to Western Australia. Their repatriation flight has been delayed, with the group to stay in the Netherlands for 48 hours. They will be held in a COVID-era quarantine facility once they arrive in Perth later this week. And New South Wales drivers will soon be able to opt in to receive a text message when their registration expires. More than 50,000 motorists were fined for driving unregistered and uninsured last year. Dumped Manly coach Anthony Seibold says he is pleased to see the Sea Eagles doing well under interim coach Kieran Foran. He says he was surprised the move was made so early in the season, but says in some ways he is pleased it wasn't a drawn-out saga.
1: I do have to say this, like, rather than a long, slow death, I actually respect that it was a quick kill in many respects, because it's really difficult for you to be in the gun for so long. So.
0: A coaching change in the AFL this morning, with Blues coach Michael Voss resigning from his role. The Blues have only one win so far this season. That's the latest news update from the Capital Radio newsroom. I'm James Wybrow.
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3: Snow, FM, weather.
4: Partly cloudy day in store for us today. Partly cloudy again tomorrow. Chance of the odd shower or two in some areas on Thursday. Jindabyne reaching a top of 15 degrees today. Coomera a top of 14. Shallow past 12. Canberra looking at a top of 17 degrees. 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

0: Hey, Michelle and Ginderbine, tell me, what are you up to on this Tuesday morning?
1: Not much. I've just dropped the kids off at daycare and I'm heading home.
0: So you're kid-free for the rest of the day?
1: Yes.
0: Hey, don't get me wrong. I'm sure the Wiggles are great, but now that you don't have to listen to them, turn up the Snowy Mountain's best music. Sam Fender, Olivia Dean, right after Selena Gomez. Can't keep

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0: The All New Star FM Breakfast Show with Beck and Jack, back tomorrow morning from 6. As we change gear a bit next on this Tuesday morning, how about Ella Henderson? This one goes. Turn this one up loud as you're driving along Snowy Mountains Highway. It's on the way before 11. Place enough, Em.
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0: From the Capital Radio Newsroom, I'm James Wybrow. New South Wales police are promising to implement tougher penalties for multiple criminal offences linked to gang violence across Sydney. Recruiting children to commit serious crimes, firebombings and the use of so-called kill cars would attract more serious penalties or new offences under the state government plan. Police Minister Yasmin Catley says the reforms are about sending a clear message.
7: We do not want to see this sort of violence on our streets. We do not want firebombing, shootings, kidnappings and kill cars becoming normal in New South Wales. And the New South Wales police are doing extraordinary work in making those arrests in every occasion.
0: In other news, the opposition claims changes to property taxes in tonight's federal budget will divide Australians. The government is widely expected to rein in the capital gains tax discount and limit negative gearing to new properties. Labor claims this will help make the housing market more accessible for young people. But Shadow Treasurer Tim Wilson argues the government has been forced to hike taxes because of poor financial management.
8: Every time this government runs out of money, they come after the hip pockets of Australians. Every time this government gets caught in a political bind, their only solution is to divide Australians. And that's clearly what we're seeing in the budget today.
0: Meanwhile, pressure is mounting on the Prime Minister to take stronger action against Labor Minister Annika Wells. The Communication and Sports Minister has repaid $10,000 and apologised after the Independent Expenses Authority found she'd breached regulations on four separate trips. But Coalition Senator James McGrath says there are still unanswered questions and more needs to be done.
9: She should step down. If she doesn't step down, the Prime Minister should show some leadership, because this is the Prime Minister who said he would lead the most accountable government ever and the most transparent government ever.
0: Also making news, a woman believed to be in her 80s has died after being hit by a truck in inner Sydney. Police were called to reports a pedestrian had been struck in Ultimo. The driver of the truck has been taken to hospital for mandatory testing and investigations are ongoing. And an investigation is underway after a man was set alight in the state's Illawarra region. Police were told the 25-year-old was attacked inside a unit in Warrawong where he was doused with petrol and set alight. He's fighting for his life in Sydney Hospital. Penrith star Nathan Cleary says he's in no rush to make a decision about whether he will test the market at the end of the year. The informed playmaker insisting he doesn't even want to be thinking about contracts heading into the hectic Origin period. In the AFL, Carlton coach Michael Voss has resigned from the AFL club as the Blues search for just their second win of the season. And in the English Premier League, Tottenham and Leeds have played out a 1-1 draw. That's the latest news update from the Capital Radio newsroom. I'm James Wybrow.
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0: before you go, there's something I want you to have.
1: Oh, it's beautiful. But wait a minute, isn't this...
0: Yeah, yes it is.
1: But I thought the old lady dropped it into the ocean in the air.
0: Well, baby, I went down and got it for you.
1: Aw, you shouldn't have.

0: Don't forget, all new Snow FM breakfast show with Beck and Jack back tomorrow morning from 6. Thanks for having us on Snow FM, by the way. Hope you're having a great Tuesday. Right, let's play the artist who's been one of the biggest names in music globally for like 40 plus years.
1: Would I like people of all ages to be interested in my music? Yes. I feel like I have a lot of pertinent and important messages that I would like to get across, and if young kids hear it, then that's great.
0: Her first Aussie number one was in like the early 80s. She ain't going anywhere anytime soon. Madonna and Sabrina Carpenter, Bring Your Love. 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

0: Lake Jindabyne looking gorgeous on this Tuesday morning. The Snowy Mountains' best music continues with Calvin Harris. This one's Summer on the Way, just a tick. Place now, fam.
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2: We went to Canberra over the weekend. 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

0: 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All right, coming up, I want to play the song. That really took off in America after being featured on an advert for NBA basketball. And went on to become a worldwide hit. Christina Aguilera, Fighter. This one on the way. When are we going to do this? We'll do this one in the next 10 minutes, okay? 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
8: From the Capital Radio Newsroom, I'm James Wybrow. An Australian soldier has died during army training at Jervis Bay Airfield. One other defence member was injured in the incident, which occurred during a parachuting course. Australian Army Special Operations Commander Major General Garth Goldwill will speak about the incident later this hour. In other news, the federal government says its latest budget will focus on five key areas which will likely see Labor lose some political skin. The capital gains tax discount will be reined in, which could hurt property investors and discourage business investment. Negative gearing deductions will also be restricted in a bid to lift housing supply for first home buyers. Treasurer Jim Chalmers said his budget will be ambitious and responsible to deal with global challenges.
9: There are five major packages in tonight's budget. A fuel security package, a package focused on the cost of living and housing, a productivity package, a tax reform package, and also a savings package as well, in the face of more than the usual amount of global economic uncertainty.
8: Two men have been charged over arson attacks on two Sydney childcare centres. A strike force has been investigating suspicious fires at centres in Turramurra and Castle Hill in July last year. No one was injured in the incidents. Experts are warning we are going backwards in our battle against cyber criminals. The latest hack report from CyberCX shows a third of security assessment conducted last year uncovered at least one severe finding. Report author Liam O'Shaughnessy says AI brings its own challenges.
10: We already know the things that we need to do to manage vulnerabilities, but as businesses, we need to be able to do it faster. We need to be able to transform our systems. And we also need to do it at a time when the rest of the organisation is being transformed itself by AI.
8: Overseas, police in Thailand say they've arrested nine people accused of trying to sell 250 kilograms of smuggled African ivory. Police say items including cut tusks and prayer beads were being sold on Facebook. And a suite of reforms is being introduced by the New South Wales state government in a bid to reduce gang violence. Those found guilty of offences, including torching vehicles used in serious

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0: Alex Warren, Jelly Roll Bloodline on the way in 3 minutes on Snow FM. Hey, Ellen and Jindabyne, what are you up to?
1: I've been at work.
0: Ugh, work. Boo.
1: I know.
0: What do you do for work?
1: I'm a nurse.
0: Oh, well, that's a quite important job. I probably shouldn't boo nurse. I retract my boos.

0: future.
1: All right, she rocked up to the Met Gala last week in a crystal studded gown. Everyone talking Beyonce. 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

0: All right, you're on your lunch break. You just want to forget about work for a little bit. 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Got this one up loud, okay? On the way before one, Pink, raise your glass. 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
0: From the Capital Radio Newsroom, I'm Alex Stockerty. The opposition claims changes to property taxes in tonight's federal budget will divide Australians. The government is widely expected to rein in the capital gains tax discount and limit negative gearing to new properties. Labor claims this will help make the housing market more accessible for young people. But Shadow Treasurer Tim Wilson argues the government has been forced to hike taxes because of poor financial management.
9: Every time this government runs out of money, they come after the hip pockets of Australians. Every time this government gets caught in a political bind, their only solution is to divide Australians. And that's clearly what we're seeing in the budget today.
0: A man is in custody after a large amount of money was stolen from an armoured vehicle on Queensland's Fraser Coast. Police allege a man threatened a security guard with a gun at a shopping centre in Hervey Bay before an altercation broke out between the pair. It's believed the security officer fired a shot from their gun during the incident. An Australian soldier has been killed during a parachuting training course at the Jervis Bay airfield. Defence says one other soldier was injured in the incident, but they didn't require hospitalisation. Five Australians and a New Zealander making their way home from a virus-stricken cruise are currently in the Netherlands. The group will enter a three-week quarantine once they land in Perth later this week. Australian Medical Association President Dr. Kyle Hoth says strict measures are the right move.
10: Don't know enough about this virus at all. We know enough to not be alarmed at this stage. We know this is not anything like COVID, but at the same time, anything we take additional precautions to be as safe as possible to eliminate spread, not minimise the risk, is the way we should go.
0: Experts are urging businesses not to overlook cybersecurity threats when adopting new technologies such as artificial intelligence. The latest Cyber CX hack report shows overall we're going backwards in the fight against protecting our data from bad faith actors and criminals. Report author Liam O'Shaughnessy says AI systems have higher rates of severe vulnerabilities.
11: Rolling out these new technologies, because we have seen a lot of instances where, you know, the rush to go to get things out, security has been forgotten. And that's a problem, because we're actually going backwards in some regards.
0: And new research suggests Australian employees are receiving less pay and fewer career progression opportunities if they choose to work from home. Checking sport, and in the AFL, Michael Voss has resigned as Carlton coach effective immediately. The Blues currently sit 16th on the ladder with just one win so far this season. In the NRL, former Sea Eagles coach Anthony Seibold admits he was surprised by the decision to axe him after three games, but says he's happy to see the club thriving under Kieran Foran. And Tottenham and Leeds have played out a 1-1 draw in the English Premier League. That's the latest news update from the Capital Radio newsroom.
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13: Snow, FM, weather. Partly cloudy conditions this afternoon, followed by some light winds. Tomorrow, partly cloudy, chance of fog in the morning. Medium chance of showers with some light winds. Thursday, morning fog expected and partly cloudy conditions throughout. And similar conditions for Friday. Jindabyne is going for a top tomorrow of 15 after night's low of 4. Coomer going for a top tomorrow of 16 after night's low of 4. And Canberra's top tomorrow is expected to reach 18 after a low of 7 tonight. 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
13: All your favourites on the way. Olivia Dean, Taylor Swift, the Backstreet Boys, the high school hit.

Boy writer David Guetta lifting your spirits for your Tuesday afternoon here on Snow FM. We're playing the Snow Mountains best music not too far away. We've got a smash hit from the Backstreet Boys released in 97. That's on the way, your high school hit. But right now, it's Taylor Swift, Elizabeth Taylor.

0: Hey, Snow Fam, Snow Mountain's best music. That was Olivia Dean with So Easy. Next up, an artist who recently came out on top in a bit of a legal battle. His former guitarist was seeking songwriting credit on one of his biggest songs, but the jury ruled in Jason's favour. And here's the man himself. Jason Derulo, Taking You Dancing, plays for you next.
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0: Thanks for keeping it here on Snow FM. We're playing the Snow Mountain's best music for you all afternoon. And I don't think many people know this, but Tame Impala, our very own Aussie artist, he helped produce one of the big album, Radical Optimism, for Dua Lipa. And he's currently on tour and he brought her out just the other day.
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0: 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They perform Houdini together, sounding amazing. 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

0: Scoop Dan Will I Am Hall of Fame 97.7 Place Noah Fam. That rainfall might be holding off until tomorrow. Gonna take a closer look at the weather as well as Capital Newsroom. Just minutes away after two. Got Panic at the Disco with High Hopes starting off the hour.
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9: From the Capital Radio Newsroom, I'm Alex Stockerty. Tonight's federal budget will include the biggest changes to property taxes in decades. Labor will rein in the capital gains tax discount and negative gearing in a bid to lift housing stock for first home buyers. The government is also likely to make changes to family trusts. Treasurer Jim Chalmers says his fifth budget is designed to give younger people a fair go.
10: This concern about intergenerational fairness, particularly in housing, is not a concern which is just limited to young people. A lot of parents and a lot of grandparents raise with us this concern that they have, this anxiety that they feel about the opportunities that we pass on to the coming generations.
9: Two more people have tested positive for Hunter virus after a deadly outbreak on a cruise ship in the Atlantic Ocean. Spanish and American health authorities confirmed the cases among their citizens, marking a total of 10 infections and 3 deaths. 5 Australians and a New Zealander are currently isolating in Holland after being removed from the stricken vessel last night. They'll continue their journey to WA, where they'll quarantine in a purpose-built facility for 3 weeks. An Australian Army soldier has died during a parachuting accident at an aviation facility on the New South Wales south coast. Another soldier was injured during the training course at Jervis Bay Airfield yesterday, but was not hospitalised. The ADF has requested the privacy of the victims' families to be respected. Consumer Group Choice is encouraging Australians to consider using heated throws or electric blankets to keep warm during the cooler months. A survey has found 97% of households say their energy bills have increased over the past year. Home appliance expert Chris Barnes says running a reverse cycle air conditioner over winter is also a cost-friendly choice.
11: When you compare it directly against a gas heater or a portable electric heater, they're so much more efficient to run. Over the years, you'll get much better savings out of heating your house with a reverse cycle air conditioner compared to just about any other appliance.
9: Some breast cancer cells are able to hide from treatment by slowing their growth to avoid detection. Scientists at the Garvan Institute say these dormant survivors are responsible for cancer returning years later. Trials are underway on new drugs designed to kill these hidden cells and stop relapse before it starts. Also making news, a man has been arrested, accused of threatening a security guard with a gun on Queensland's Fraser Coast, and Victoria has installed almost 60,000 alcohol interlocks on drink drivers' cars, more than any other state. Checking sport, and Carlton coach Michael Voss has resigned from the AFL club as the Blues search for their second win of the season. Gout Gout has been locked in to compete in the 200 metres at the World Athletics Under 20 Championships in the US in August. And in the EPL, Tottenham and Leeds have played out a 1-1 draw. The result keeps the Spurs 2 points clear of the relegation zone. That's the latest news update from the Capital Radio newsroom.
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0: Snow FM weather. Partly cloudy conditions this afternoon. Slight chance of shower with some light winds. Tomorrow, partly cloudy. Chance of fog in the morning. Medium chance of showers and some light winds. Thursday, morning fog expected and partly cloudy conditions throughout. Similar conditions for Friday. Tundubine is going for top tomorrow of 15 after night's low of 4 tonight. Takuma going for a top tomorrow of 16 with a night's low of 4. And Canberra's top tomorrow is expected to reach 18 after a low of 7 tonight. 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
0: 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Let's start off right now with Panic at the Disco, High Hopes.

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2: I know it's weird to say this, but I've been thinking about it lately. 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

0: first ever winner of Australian Idol, Guy Sebastian with Choir here on Snow FM. 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

0: 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Now, tomorrow morning might be a hectic one. Maybe you got work, school runs, life kicking off. Well, let Beck and Jack keep you company tomorrow on the brand new breakfast show. I'll be back on tomorrow morning from 6. We've also got Imagine Dragons. Old school one from them. It's Radioactive playing for you next.
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0: Rihanna, take a bow on Snow FM. Got Will and Woody driving you home from five today. He'll be here in a couple months' time on his tour around Australia. It's Khalid. 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
1: 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But we'll take a closer look at your weather for the next couple of days, as well as your newsroom just after 3. Don't forget this artist, Ariana Grande. No tears left to cry. 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
9: From the Capital Radio Newsroom, I'm Alex Stockerty. An ADF soldier has died during a parachute training exercise at the Jervis Bay airfield on the New South Wales south coast. Another soldier was injured during the incident but did not require hospitalisation. The federal government says its latest budget will focus on 5 key areas, which will likely see Labor lose some political skin. The capital gains tax discount will be reined in, which could hurt property investors and discourage business investment. Negative gearing deductions will also be restricted in a bid to lift housing supply for first home buyers. Treasurer Jim Chalmers says his budget will be ambitious and responsible to deal with global challenges.
10: There are 5 major packages in tonight's budget. A fuel security package, a package focused on the cost of living and housing, a productivity package, a tax reform package, and also a savings package as well, in the face of more than the usual amount of global economic uncertainty.
9: 5 Australians and a New Zealander who are on board a Hunter virus hit cruise ship are preparing to travel to WA. Their repatriation flight has been delayed, with the group to stay in the Netherlands for 48 hours. They'll be held in a COVID-era quarantine facility once they arrive in Perth later this week. Data shows nurses are 6 times more likely to be assaulted at work compared to the national average. There are calls for governments and industry to work together to provide safer conditions as we mark International Nurses Day. Australian Institute of Health and Safety Chief Executive Julia Whitford says change is needed.
11: Increasing healthcare workers would be of great value because they're working on average around 42 hours per week compared to the national average of about 38 hours.
9: WorkSafe Victoria has charged a health worker following the death of a patient at the Royal Melbourne Hospital. The authority alleges the patient took their own life after being admitted to the hospital for an emergency mental health assessment in June 2024. Also making news, a man has been arrested, accused of threatening a security guard with a gun on Queensland's Fraser Coast. Two men have been charged over two arson attacks at childcare centres in Sydney. And British Prime Minister Keir Starmer is on the brink of losing his leadership after a humiliating defeat in local elections. Checking sport, and in the NRL, it's bad news for the Windless Dragons. Young halfback Cade Reid is out for 3 months with a broken hand. In the AFL, Carlton is looking for a new head coach after a mutual decision for the embattled Michael Voss to walk away. In the NBA, the Cavaliers have squared their NBA conference semi-final with the Pistons at 2-2, winning Game 4, 112-103, Donovan Mitchell scoring a game-high 43 points. And Leeds and Tottenham have drawn 1-1 in the Premier League. That's the latest news update from the Capital Radio newsroom.
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1: Partly cloudy conditions this afternoon, followed by some light winds. Tomorrow, partly cloudy, chance of fog in the morning. Medium chance of showers with some light winds. Thursday, morning fog expected and partly cloudy conditions throughout, and similar conditions for Friday. Jindabyne is going for a top tomorrow of 15 after night's low of 4. Coomba going for a top tomorrow of 16 after night's low of 4. And Canberra's top tomorrow is expected to reach 18 after a low of 7 tonight. 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
1: We're keeping you company this afternoon on Snow FM. Teddy Swims, Olivia Rigo, Benson Boone, all on the way. Right now, this artist just announced a new album called Petal coming out this year. Right, it's Ariana Grande, No Tears Left to Cry.

0: tonight.
1: It's Tuesday afternoon on Snow FM. Coming up soon, your high school hit from a singer who's just announced she'll be putting on a big performance at the FIFA 2026 World Cup. Right now, a brand new one from Teddy Swims. It's Mr. Know-It-All on Snow FM. She

0: Brand new show with Beck and Jax back on tomorrow morning from 6 a.m. Keeping you company for your Wednesday. And we've also got this guy. He is written for, oh my God, big artists like Adele, Beyonce, Taylor Swift, Maroon 5. Even written songs for himself. Ryan Tedder, the lead singer of One Republic. It's their song, I Ain't Worried. That's coming up in the next 10.
1: This is Captain Cash. 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

0: Jonas Blue, William Singe, Mama Play, Snow FM, Snowmound's best music. Hey, maybe you're on the way home early, or maybe picking up the kids along the way, or, you know, the Kosciuszko. Well, we've got the perfect afternoon pick-me-up on the way.
1: I had written down the word opalite because I learned that it's actually a man-made opal. Travis's birthstone is an opal. 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

0: Eric Hutchison, rock and roll, Place No FM for the Stone Mountain's best music for this lovely afternoon. I'm in love with the shape of you. Just after 4 o'clock, this guy has just been teasing he might finally drop a song that's nearly a decade old. Yeah, something he originally made with famous DJ producer Martin Garrix. Got no official word when that come out, but I can say we've got this one soon. Ed Sheeran, Shape of You, just after your 4 o'clock news and your weather.
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11: From the Capital Radio Newsroom, I'm Alex Stockerty. An ADF soldier has died during a parachute training exercise at the Jervis Bay airfield on the New South Wales south coast. Another soldier was injured during the incident but did not require hospitalisation. The federal government says its latest budget will focus on five key areas, which will likely see Labor lose some political skin. The capital gains tax discount will be reined in, which could hurt property investors and discourage business investment. Negative gearing deductions will also be restricted in a bid to lift housing supply for first home buyers. Treasurer Jim Chalmers says his budget will be ambitious and responsible to deal with global challenges.
12: There are five major packages in tonight's budget. A fuel security package, a package focused on the cost of living and housing, a productivity package, a tax reform package, and also a savings package as well, in the face of more than the usual amount of global economic uncertainty.
11: Five Australians and a New Zealander who are on board a Hunter virus hit cruise ship are preparing to travel to WA. Their repatriation flight has been delayed, with the group to stay in the Netherlands for 48 hours. They'll be held in a COVID-era quarantine facility once they arrive in Perth later this week. Data shows nurses are six times more likely to be assaulted at work compared to the national average. There are calls for governments and industry to work together to provide safer conditions as we mark International Nurses Day. Australian Institute of Health and Safety Chief Executive Julia Whitford says change is needed.
13: increasing healthcare workers would be of great value because they're working on average around 42 hours per week compared to the national average of about 38 hours.
11: WorkSafe Victoria has charged a health worker following the death of a patient at the Royal Melbourne Hospital. The authority alleges the patient took their own life after being admitted to the hospital for an emergency mental health assessment in June 2024. Also making news, a man has been arrested, accused of threatening a security guard with a gun on Queensland's Fraser Coast. Two men have been charged over two arson attacks at childcare centres in Sydney. And British Prime Minister Keir Starmer is on the brink of losing his leadership after a humiliating defeat in local elections. Checking sport, and in the NRL, it's bad news for the winless Dragons. Young halfback Cade Reid is out for 3 months with a broken hand. In the AFL, Carlton is looking for a new head coach after a mutual decision for the embattled Michael Voss to walk away. In the NBA, the Cavaliers have squared their NBA Conference semi-final with the Pistons at 2-all, winning Game 4 112-103, Donovan Mitchell scoring a game-high 43 points. And Leeds and Tottenham have drawn 1-all in the Premier League. That's the latest news update from the Capital Radio newsroom.
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0: Partly cloudy conditions this afternoon. Slight chance of shower with some light winds. Tomorrow, partly cloudy, chance of fog in the morning. Medium chance of showers and some light winds. Thursday, morning fog expected and partly cloudy conditions throughout. Similar conditions for Friday. Tundubine is going for top tomorrow 15 after night's low of 4 tonight. Takuma going for a top tomorrow of 16 with a night's low of 4. And Canberra's top tomorrow is expected to reach 18 after a low of 7 tonight. 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
0: In this hour, your high school hit, thanks to Three Doors Down, was a bit of a one-hit wonder back in the 2000s. It's not too far away. Right now, it's the sky.
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0: Keep It Here on Star FM for you Tuesday afternoon. I'm going to have this artist, Sylvia Dean, playing for you soon.
1: Yeah, I want to do something kind of like Michael, The Way You Make Me Feel, something I can dance to. By the end of the week, we had like three ideas. That one, I remember driving to and from the studio at the weekend, and I just played it again and again.
0: And we're going to play that for you soon. You can find out what song we're talking about just before 4:30. Right now, it's Pink with Funhouse. Play Star.

0: Olivia Dean, Man I Need, placed on FM, the Stormy's best music. In minutes, we've got this artist apparently under a bit of fire over the internet. They're not very happy because apparently her new song sounds very, very similar to a Tame McRae song. Oh, we're taking you back before that scandal. We got Megan Trainor, All About That Bass, up next.
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3: We went to Canberra over the weekend. 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

0: just minutes away. We got Will and Woody driving you home for this afternoon. Keeping you lots of company. We've also got to have a look at your Capital newsroom as well as your weather. I might expect a little bit of rain tomorrow. 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
3: From the Capital Radio Newsroom, I'm Alex Stockerty. Tonight's federal budget will include the biggest changes to property taxes in decades. Labor will rein in the capital gains tax discount and negative gearing in a bid to lift housing stock for first home buyers. The government is also likely to make changes to family trusts. Treasurer Jim Chalmers says his fifth budget is designed to give younger people a fair go.
11: This concern about intergenerational fairness, particularly in housing, is not a concern which is just limited to young people. A lot of parents and a lot of grandparents raise with us this concern that they have, this anxiety that they feel about the opportunities that we pass on to the coming generations.
3: Two more people have tested positive for hantavirus after a deadly outbreak on a cruise ship in the Atlantic Ocean. Spanish and American health authorities confirmed the cases among their citizens, marking a total of 10 infections and 3 deaths. 5 Australians and a New Zealander are currently isolating in Holland after being removed from the stricken vessel last night. They'll continue their journey to WA, where they'll quarantine in a purpose-built facility for 3 weeks. An Australian Army soldier has died during a parachuting accident at an aviation facility on the New South Wales south coast. Another soldier was injured during the training course at Jervis Bay Airfield yesterday, but was not hospitalised. The ADF has requested the privacy of the victims' families to be respected. Consumer Group Choice is encouraging Australians to consider using heated throws or electric blankets to keep warm during the cooler months. A survey has found 97% of households say their energy bills have increased over the past year. Home appliance expert Chris Barnes says running a reverse cycle air conditioner over winter is also a cost-friendly choice.
12: When you compare it directly against a gas heater or a portable electric heater, they're so much more efficient to run. Over the years, you'll get much better savings out of heating your house with a reverse cycle air conditioner compared to just about any other appliance.
3: Some breast cancer cells are able to hide from treatment by slowing their growth to avoid detection. Scientists at the Garvan Institute say these dormant survivors are responsible for cancer returning years later. Trials are underway on new drugs designed to kill these hidden cells and stop relapse before it starts. Also making news, a man has been arrested accused of threatening a security guard with a gun on Queensland's Fraser Coast, and Victoria has installed almost 60,000 alcohol interlocks on drink drivers' cars, more than any other state. Checking sport, and Carlton coach Michael Voss has resigned from the AFL club as the Blues search for their second win of the season. Gout Gout has been locked in to compete in the 200 metres at the World Athletics Under 20 Championships in the US in August. And in the EPL, Tottenham and Leeds have played out a 1-1 draw. The result keeps the Spurs 2 points clear of the relegation zone. That's the latest news update from the Capital Radio newsroom.
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0: Partly cloudy conditions this afternoon, followed by some light winds. Tomorrow, partly cloudy, chance of fog in the morning. Medium chance of showers with some light winds. Thursday, morning fog expected and partly cloudy conditions throughout. And similar conditions for Friday. Jindabyne is going for a top tomorrow of 15 after night's low of 4. Coomba going for a top tomorrow of 16 after night's low of 4. And Canberra's top tomorrow is expected to reach 18 after a low of 7 tonight. 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

0: everyone. It is Will and Woody. I hope you're having a wonderful drive home. Now, look, I'm going to get you guys up to speed up next as to what is going on in here. I suppose if you're fresh to the show, all you need to know for now is that there is a giant sheet on the table here, yeah. And we believe underneath that is a 6-foot taxidermied snake.
1: Python.
0: Python. Now, that's we haven't seen it. We don't know what it looks like yet. Yeah. If you're wondering why it's here, you're wondering how it's here, and you want to know what the hell is going on and why we're so excited about it, then stay tuned. We're going to go to a song. I'll give you all the context and everything right up next.
1: That's a great hook.
0: It's part of our swap meet. I'm sure those of you who are listening would know what happened yesterday. We traded 3 Taylor Swift signed CDs for this snake. I'll tell you why up next. It's Will and Woody.
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0: It is Will and Woody, all thanks to Glowbird Energy this afternoon. Battle of the Gens happening a little bit later on. Right now, though, Woodrow, we have a 6-foot-long taxidermied snake sitting on the desk. We haven't looked at it yet. It's covered in a sheet, so you'll get our reaction in a second as to how good this thing is. If you want to know why and how we're looking at that, then listen to this.
1: Will and Woody's swap meet.
0: Woody, we are turning trash into treasure again with our swap meet, and this time it's book to bling.

0: Paris gave us an old psychology textbook, and we're going to swap it all the way up to a shiny new engagement ring.
1: So my partner can finally propose to me.
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0: an old MacBook,
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0: And now we just traded 3 signed Taylor Swift CDs
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4: Come and make a trade. Will and Woody's swap meet. Swap the deal, keep the good energy with Glowbird.
5: There you go. So, look, if you want to make a trade for the snake already, I know there's a few people who are pretty keen to dip their toe in the water. You can text us now or call on to offer a trade. That's when the trade will be made. But, Woods, let's have a look at this girl.
0: I'd love to see it. I barely slept last night thinking about what the little girl's going to look like.
5: Now, I'm being told that it's fragile, Joe. Is that right?
6: Yeah, it's like, well, it's a real taxidermied snake, so the scales can be, like, can kind of fall off it a little bit if you touch it too viciously. Whoa. So just be careful.
0: Okay. So this is taxidermy from the 80s, I believe. Yvonne gave us this.
5: Yvonne, yes, for the 3 Taylor Swift CDs, signed.
0: Okay.
5: Yes.
0: Okay.
5: Have we gone backwards? That's what I'm interested in. Is this actually good? Woody's impressed, but we know you've got a bit of a fetish for taxidermy.
3: Whoa, I mean, it's a big, big.
5: Whoa.
0: And it's wrapped around a piece of wood, so it really looks like it's in its habitat.
3: Whoa. Can I touch him?
6: Carefully.
3: Yep. Oh, it's legit.
5: Well, I hope
0: wow.
5: So.
0: I mean, that's it looks like a real snake. It looks like a real snake in here.
5: Wow, it feels like, wow. That's intense. That is intense.
0: And I hate to go straight to business here, but I always do. And I'm amazed by this, but Yvonne said that this cost her $2,000.
5: $1,000.
0: Okay. $1,000. So big amount. $1,000 in the 80s.
5: Yeah.
0: So when you move things around for inflation, plus the fact that taxidermy, it's got a lot harder to taxidermy, I think, with licenses, et cetera. So supply has gone down.
5: Yes.
0: I would say that because we're 30 years on, all those factors in mind, we're looking at a $5,000 taxidermied snake.
5: Okay. Well, that's good to get your punter's opinion on this. But if you want to see the snake, it'll be on our socials. Will and Woody, if you're going to go and check it out for yourself, get your eyes on the prize before you make a trade. Totally understand. Text us. Woody, stop smelling the snake. Now, that's just your very amateur view on what the snake could be worth, Woods. But thankfully, we've got Mario from Melbourne Taxidermy who joins us now. Mario, welcome to Will and Woody.
7: Thank you.
5: Now, Mario, what are we dealing with here? This is this as valuable as we think it is?
7: Yeah, unfortunately not. Unlike furniture, they're sort of...
5: Thanks for joining us, Mario. It's been a pleasure.
0: Is that the view of the entire taxidermy community, or are you particularly just pessimistic about this kind of thing?
7: No. The sort of value really goes depending on the quality of the work.
0: Very high quality, Mario. Very high quality. It looks like a real snake. Like, if anyone else walked in here without knowing it was taxidermied... Yeah. They'd think we had a real python in here.
7: Unfortunately, he's lost a bit of colour there with the age.
0: Oh, you've seen a photo. Have you said, bugger. he does look a bit grey, being frank.
7: He looks a bit under the weather, but I'd say not as much as what you probably think it is, unfortunately.
5: So less than 1,000 now, you think, Mario?
7: Yeah, look. If you were to mount something like that to get a taxidermy, you'd be looking probably around the $500-$600 mark.
5: Okay.
7: It is a python. It is anything rare, but the condition of that, I'd say, look, you'd probably get.
5: Look, doesn't matter, Mario. I think you've covered it off nicely now.
0: I think one thing we didn't mention was
5: dollar amounts from Mario, please.
0: This was the python that was used in the film Crocodile Dundee. So I don't know if that adds anything. Yep.
7: Oh, well, I suppose it's got a bit of a story to it. Sometimes that does add to the value of it.
0: Here we go, Mario.
5: Thank you, Mario. Thanks, Mario. Thanks so much for your expert opinion there, Mario from Melbourne Taxidermy. Right, well, there you go.
0: Just his opinion. Why don't we get him on? Whose idea was that? Did we know what he was going to say?
5: Yeah, surely you guys spoke about this.
0: Yeah.
5: We had a $10,000 engagement room. We're a team. We're a team. We're working as a team. Annalise, I know you organised that guy.
6: Wait, it was a group effort.
5: Don't you try and take the shots for her. Don't you dare.
0: We found Mario. We all know what we're trying to do.
5: Do you not want Paris to get the engagement ring?
8: No, I do, but I just don't like snakes, so...
0: Well, it's going to be easy to get rid of the snake if we make it seem more valuable than people want to trade for it.
5: As punishment, you've got to kiss the snake.
6: No.
0: I'll kiss the snake.
6: Yeah.
5: Oh, that's way too eager.
6: Beautiful. Oh, that's so...
5: Oh, like, now, like a bit more value there. Woody's kissed it. Woody's kissed it.
6: Kiss it again.
8: Look at that.
5: Woody's kissed it.
8: I'll lick it.
5: No, don't lick the snake. All right. So, if you guys like to make a trade for the snake.
0: Yeah.
5: A 6-foot, beautifully taxidermy snake. Texas. I think it's amazing.
0: It'd look great in your house.
5: Dothan's in a Maria.
0: It'd be great in your house.
5: Otherwise, the trade's going to be happening on our way to a $10,000 engagement ring, as it is every day. The swap meet. Make sure you're tuning in then. You can make a trade with us. It's Will and Woody.

0: What's the best rock off you've ever won? Obviously, I'm talking about the stakes here.
1: Of course.
0: So how good was it? Mm-hmm. I once won actually a rock off. I mean, I was studying overseas with some friends.
1: Yeah.
0: It was all four of us. We just moved into a share house. Didn't know what the accommodation was going to look like.
1: Yeah.
0: We rock up at the share house. Three pretty dingy single rooms. This is for 6 months of accommodation.
1: Oh, wow. This is a huge
0: one double bed with ensuite.
1: Whoa.
0: There's only one way to sort that. There's only one way. That's the
1: have,
0: rock.
1: Did you have knockout tournament, or was it all four?
0: All four
1: throwing
0: at once.
1: In? Wow.
0: Yeah, I won. I won. Now, Annalise has written in the chat, "What is a rock off?
1: Are you joking?
0: Are you joking?
1: Annalise?
0: Who are you?
2: Are you?" I think you just need to be more clear about what a rock off is.
1: Hang on. Well, did your generation not do rock off?
2: Rock is what we call it.
1: But you knew what we meant by rock off. You know what?
0: Oh, well, oh, hang on.
1: Dust, well, sexy dust.
0: Sexy dust doesn't get it either.
1: Do you know what scissors paper rock is though, Dust?
3: Yeah, of course I heard that, but I've never heard a rock off.
1: You're kidding.
0: Really?
1: Wow. It's usually you guys are shortening things. You've lengthened it back out.
2: Yeah.
0: Scissor, paper, rock.
2: That makes it.
0: Well, you say paper, scissors, rocks.
1: Paper, scissors.
2: Rock, paper, scissors, rock. I say.
0: What is rock off?
1: Yeah, I thought everyone was rocking off.
0: Should we rock off for it?
1: Yeah.
0: Wow.
1: I definitely wouldn't say let's scissors, paper, rock for it.
0: Losers.
1: Oh, God, yeah. Very wordy.
0: Wow, you guys, you're out of touch. I hate to say it.
2: You guys are old.
1: Yeah, okay.
0: It does sound it. Should we rock off for it? I thought we were cool.
1: Yeah, no, I, yeah.
0: Yeah, all right. Well, look.
1: I think we've won there, can I just say? I think.
0: Yeah, I'd like to think so. Well, it's amazing that I had to qualify that.
1: Yeah, no, that's extraordinary.
0: It's hard to know. Maybe they're out of touch, bro. Anyway, so what am I asking then, Annalise? What's the greatest?
2: What have you had to paper, scissors, rock for?
1: Very wordy. I think we can use rock off now because we've discussed it. We're there. Everyone knows what we mean. We will continue to use rock and I'm sounding really old.
0: Just doubling down like a true boomer. So what's the greatest paper, scissors, rock you've ever won?
1: Yeah.
0: Okay. Oh, hate it. But yeah, that is the question I'm asking. I won a double bed once for 6 months in accommodation. It was an enormous win. That's about as good as it gets. But I did also win one against my partner, Sim, yesterday. Now, look, there's a bit of sleep deprivation going. We just had a second child. We're given some food in a voucher. You contributed to that, only a very small amount. But we're also given a $200 massage and spa voucher. Now, you would
1: Great
0: think
1: gift.
0: This was meant for her, but it
1: what
0: wasn't.
1: What do you mean you think? It is
0: It wasn't
1: for her.
0: Said on the voucher.
1: Yeah, because it's
0: this
1: so obvious.
0: This is for you, Sim. Well, we're all struggling.
1: Okay,
0: we've all got a bit of sleep deprivation.
1: How was the birth for you? It was tough, was it?
0: Well, I mean, tough for the we had a C-section in the end, so you know, she didn't have to do a lot. And so I think if the birth was vaginal, then you know for sure voucher's yours. But I think you know I'll send it off to the hospital. They can give it to the obstetrician to the C-section.
1: You're going to die on this hill, aren't you?
0: Sounds
1: you are
0: like
1: going to die on this hill. How badly do you want a massage? How tight are your muscles, man?
0: Yeah, tight. I've got a tight calf. I was using my water bottle for the foam roller out there. Anyway, so she had, and she was up for it. Here's the thing: she could have denied me.
1: Of course. Yeah.
0: We went. I she always goes paper. Every time. I know that. She forgets that I know.
1: Yeah.
0: So she goes back to it. So she goes paper. I obviously scissored her immediately.
1: Oh, no.
0: I win.
1: Did you feel dirty when you, like, that for me in a relationship is a win that it doesn't feel good?
0: No, I feel good. And I think I'll feel good even better after I go and get a $200 massage and sense of self. I'm going to feel great. Now, I don't feel that bad about it, but look, what's the best rock off you've ever won? I suppose there's another element to this. Should I keep the voucher or should I have to give it back? Am I a bad person for keeping my partner's pregnancy massage voucher?
1: Yes. Sorry, it's a pregnancy massage.
0: No, it's
1: as well.
0: Not a pregnancy massage. She's not pregnant
1: anymore. I'll have to book in for the pregnancy massage. I think this is for your wife, mate. No, it wasn't specified.
0: She's not pregnant anymore. It's for a normal person. Not a normal. God, sounds bad.
1: How many landmines do you want to step on?
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5: If there's one secret to happiness in my life, it's taking care of the kindest creatures on earth. 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
6: George loves his sheep.
7: When I wake up.
6: But when he's found murdered.
7: 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Everybody, wake up!
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13: Guys, I may be inside a clue. 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
4: Will and Woody.
18: So good.

0: It's Will and Woody. Hope you're having a wonderful drive home. Battle of the Gens is up next. Right now, though, Woodrow, Mel Gibson, he's been on this date. He's 70 years old, Mel Gibson. Where the hell did that go? That time flew by. And he's gone on a date with, oh, a bit of Braveheart. Oh, relive. What did you call Mel Gibson Braveheart the other day?
1: I can't remember.
0: I showed you a photo of Mel Gibson's Braveheart. And what did she say?
2: Oh. She thought it was someone from the band Kiss. I think.
0: Oh, yeah.
1: Oh, that's right. Yes, the American version of Kiss.
2: And then you said, oh, maybe it's
0: Kiss are American.
1: And I found that out afterwards in the comments.
0: So anyway, Mel's been on this date. He's 70 years old, which is crazy. Yeah, he split with his long-term partner, Rosalind Ross, 5 months ago.
2: Oh, very
0: and
2: sad.
0: And he appears to be smitten with a 44-year-old Italian actress called Antonella Salvucci.
2: There you go.
0: Yeah.
2: Love knows no bounds.
0: Yeah.
2: He looks great for 70, I reckon, Mel Gibson. Like, it had no work done, clearly. Like,
0: he's going to be one of those guys that's just going to age beautifully, isn't he?
2: Yeah, great wrinkles. Yeah. Great wrinkles. Yeah. But let's talk about the main point of this date, Wilbur, which has been a point of contention amongst the team.
0: Absolutely, Woods. Absolutely, Woods. They're caught hooking up at the restaurant.
2: A lot of kissing going, a lot of PDAs very going PDA. On, which is great. Had a questionable hat on. Hated his hat.
0: Yeah, I hated
2: had a lightning bolt down the side, like off with the hat.
0: He's wearing a flat cap as a 70-year-old. Oh, you got to drop that.
2: Mel, I mean, get rid of the
0: I think,
2: hat.
0: Yeah, I think unless you're African-American, I think it's an issue there. So anyway, so he's gone out. After they've hooked up.
2: Yeah. A lot of kissing, holding hands. Yeah, all that.
0: Yes. And then they're going from venue. They're venue hopping. They've walked down the street.
2: A bar crawl. Why not?
0: Yeah, a bit of a pub crawl with Mel Gibson. A lot of people can't think much better. He's walking down the street and he decides to take a piss behind a car.
2: Course. Back left.
0: Bushway behind the car.
2: Back left tyre. That's the rule, isn't it? Back left tyre.
0: Now.
2: That's the rule. Everyone knows that rule, don't they?
0: What's the rule?
2: If you don't take a wee on a car, back left tyre.
0: I didn't know that.
2: And everyone knows that's the wee wheel.
0: Well, I don't know. So you and I don't know if it's called the wee wheel.
2: No, but it is.
0: You and I were talking about the fact that, like, I mean, you and I headed down the other night after we finished work. I'd forgot to take it to urinate upstairs before I left. I did a wee in the work car park. I mean, like, that happened.
2: I definitely wasn't going to talk about that, but yeah.
0: But, like, you do that all the time.
2: I do.
0: I think we don't, in the work car park.
2: Well, in the garden, in the pebbles.
0: Like, I went in the garden. I didn't just pebbles. Stand there.
2: Yeah. You know, the pebbles and
0: I didn't just hose down Christian O'Connell's spot. Like, I went into the, I went into the garden.
2: Yeah.
0: But we don't know where the bounds are, I don't think, in terms of this. But everyone, Annalise, you think this is disgusting.
1: It's gross. Yeah, guys. Right.
0: It's Mel Gibson, though.
1: Yeah, again, I don't really know who this guy is. Like,
0: you're wrong person to talk to.
2: So Jacob Elordi. What if you're on a date with
0: Jacob
2: Elordi? Oh,
0: Jacob Elordi.
2: Because Jacob Elordi, like Mel Gibson was Jacob
0: Elordi. Jacob Elordi does a bush where you've gone on a date with him. Are you now not going home with him?
1: I'd be a little bit like, whoa. Like first day, whoa.
0: Yeah.
1: Whoa, put it away, bro. Go to the toilet. Yeah, but
2: he doesn't do it in front of you. Like, he turns around and takes a wee on a
1: maybe
2: wheel
1: go down
2: car.
1: If he goes down an alleyway, absolutely. But if he's doing it on the street, I'm probably going, Jacob, come on now. Come on now, babe.
0: Throwing the babe there. Jeez, how did it feel out of the mouth? Pretty
1: it felt
0: good.
1: Foreign,
0: pretty
1: it felt
0: good.
1: Foreign, pretty, but I'd give it a go again.
0: Yeah, you would.
2: What is so gross about it?
1: I think it's just like a lot. It's just a lot going on there. Like, could you seriously not hold your bladder that much longer?
0: I think we're just so used to being able to wee everywhere. And I think particularly as a little boy, you get told if you run up to your mum and dad, hey, I really need to go to the toilet. They just go, well, there's no better place than that tree over there.
2: Absolutely.
0: And you just kind of get conditioned into that.
1: Yeah, but you're not a little boy anymore.
0: Well, am I not?
2: I love that, AB. That's not bad from you.
0: Wow. Why can't I be a little boy anymore? I know. I'm interested because, like, the first, I'm going to throw my beautiful partner under the bus here, but I've got no qualms. So the first night that I met her was at a music festival and we were hanging out probably for 20 minutes. And then I didn't want to lose her. So I was like, I'm going to stay with you.
2: Yeah.
0: And she said, I'm going to go and do a bushwee. And I was like, great. No, I don't care. And she went and did a bushwee and came back. No issue here.
2: It's at a festival as well. Like,
0: not a problem. Not a problem.
2: Of course.
0: But is it like, is that still the same thing? That's fine.
1: Festival's different.
0: But I respected her more for that. Because I was like, you don't care what I think about you. And that you're instantly 10 times hotter. Oh, here we go.
3: But you were already into her.
0: I told you that this morning.
2: That's,
0: in confidence.
2: That's true. No,
3: you were said. I quote.
0: She could have done anything. Yeah. She could have done a poo behind a bush, and I wouldn't have cared at that stage.
2: Yeah, maybe she did. She was calling it a bush way, but who knows?
0: Oh yeah, girls do that, don't they?
2: I don't know where the line is.
0: But there's a difference here, with the girls and the boys in terms of bush ways.
2: So Mim told me a story pretty early on in our relationship, which I said I'd never tell on radio, but here we are.
0: Let's go to a song. I want to take some calls on this. like what you think to be like the most inappropriate, we'll call it a bush wee, but out in the wild wee that you've taken.
2: Okay.
0: You might get random. I know our EP Joe's got a great story.
2: Yes. I think everyone's got a great story.
0: We've all taken a bush away in the wild. And I think that these need to be celebrated. Yep. I don't think they need to be. Yep. I mean, Mel Gibson, on the 1 to 100 scale of Mel Gibson's greatest bushways.
2: Yeah.
0: This is nowhere. This pales. Nowhere.
2: He wouldn't think twice about it. He probably knew he was getting papped. He didn't care.
0: He didn't care.
2: Because there's lines. I agree that there's lines, and I definitely crossed a line when I took a wee in the front yard of my girlfriend at the time's mother's house. Rocked up. I got a thing about, I don't like getting to a house and saying, can I use the toilet straight away? So I took a wee in the front yard, unfortunately made eye contact with my girlfriend's mum through the front window. Riffing.
0: So you still see those eyes.
2: I do.
0: I want to go to our EP Joe in a second about a wild wee she's taken. Nicole.
4: Hello.
0: Wildest wee you've taken?
4: South Bank out the front of Crown Casino.
2: Oh, on the concrete. On the concrete there,
4: yeah,
2: Nicole.
4: On the concrete, in like Melbourne. Along the Yarra.
2: Oh, why didn't you go closer to the Yarra?
0: There's a lot of bathrooms there.
2: Nah, but you got to go. But I feel like you could have gone in the Yarra rather than on the concrete.
0: Oh, as if it's hard to get to the Yarra there. The fences are quite high.
2: You're made to hold your hands and lean over.
4: Yeah, and it's there's concrete bench seats, and I thought I was hiding, but my friends then advised me that pretty much everyone saw me who was walking.
0: It's a bit intense. People busk on that concrete.
4: Yep.
0: Thanks for the call, though, mate.
2: Wouldn't be the first one to take away.
0: So I didn't get to ask Nicole, actually. Nicole, you're on a date with Mel. You're on a date with Mel Gibson. He does a wee behind a car. Where do you stand?
4: Next to it.
2: Nicole. We're learning a lot about you, Nicole.
0: Nicole. I want to go to Joe. Joe, wildest wee you've taken?
5: So there's context to this story. I was in.
0: Don't need it. We're running out of time.
5: I was at a Red Hot Chili Peppers concert, and I'd waited a really long time to get a good spot, and I really needed to pee because I was having a couple of beers, and so I had the old beer cup, and so I just peed in the cup and then just dropped it on the floor accidentally.
2: Yeah, that's absolutely fine. Surely you had more than one cup in you, though?
5: Well, yeah, so use your imagination.
0: You refilled, did you?
5: Yep.
2: Oh, hang on.
5: I had bought a Parliament Funkadelic shirt earlier, and so that was the toilet paper.
2: Took
0: it too far.
2: Cut it. Empty.
5: Yeah, you can hold it. It's actually crazy. Before that, I was like, I didn't realize your bladder held that much.
2: Yeah. There you go. Great Kegels.
0: Don't try and make it scientific.
5: Kegel time.
2: Kegels. Yeah, right. Kegels.
0: Eleanor.
6: Hello.
0: I'll ask you first. You're Mel Gibson. You're on a date with him. Does a wee behind a car. Where do you sit with it? First date.
6: I'm out. Sorry.
2: You're kidding.
0: There you go. Eleanor, what's the wildest wee you've taken? Where do you think the line is?
6: This is actually one I witnessed. We live on like a property with a creek beside us.
0: Yeah.
6: And so we're sitting out on our front deck having our morning coffee, and someone's pulled over and just walked down in the creek and squatted for a wee, and we're just sitting there looking at their bum. Yay. No thanks.
0: So that's a line for you.
6: It's like when someone can see you. I think that's the line.
0: Yeah, right.
2: Yeah,
0: so for me,
2: that's very
0: safe.
2: In a creek.
0: Creek on the side of the road.
2: It's
0: happy
2: fluid,
0: days.
2: Fluid joining fluid. Do you know what I mean?
0: Oh, yeah, don't try and make it scientific.
2: No, but that makes... It's like...
0: Annalise, you've taken a wild wee before?
1: No, I'm pretty tame. I've taken river wees, but that's really normal.
2: Yeah, go back home. Send them home. I get the if you can put it into a natural body of water.
0: You're so prim and proper with all this stuff, aren't you?
1: Yeah, I'm a nice lady.
0: Oh God, you are so firmly on your high horse this afternoon. You're so lame.
2: Did you wee in your front yard or your backyard at home?
1: Yeah, I've definitely done it because you know when you're in the pool and your dad goes, "Don't pee in the pool," so you just make a quick for the grass.
2: Oh, gross. let's go to Heath. Got a
0: Surely just everyone just wheezes in the pool at that stage. You're either weeing in the pool or you're lying, as far as I'm concerned.
2: I couldn't agree more.
0: A person in the world that, I don't wear in the pool. Said, no, of course you do. You're in the pool.
2: Do you remember that pool rumor, though, that started where they said that they put a chemical in there?
0: Oh, yeah. And the wee turns purple.
2: That got me for years. It was a lie. That doesn't exist. Heath, this is something your son did when he was little.
7: Yes, he did. Yes. He was busting to go to the toilet and his mum didn't listen to him at the shops.
2: Yeah.
7: And the closest thing to a bush wee he could have was in the Safeway's lettuce aisle. He peed all over the lettuces stacked up on the boxes.
0: Oh, yuck.
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1: So funny.
2: Will and Woody, hope you're having a great Tuesday. The quiz is in 5 minutes. Your chance at $1,000 every day with us in Australia's easiest quiz. Right now, though, junior producer Annalise back in the studio, fresh from the toilet, and going to find out which generation is most out of touch.
3: It's Will and Woody's Battle of the Gens.
4: I didn't go to the toilet, guys.
2: You sounded guilty.
5: Weird you getting defensive about it. So what happened in there?
2: Whatever, you just went to the toilet, man.
5: Yeah. We all wee and poo.
2: Whatever.
4: I didn't poo.
2: Took you 7 to 10 minutes. That's fine. It's an average time.
5: You did a bit of death scrolling on there.
4: I did.
5: Yeah.
4: I did that at home.
2: You're live on radio, mate. All right, here we go. So, Annalise, first one for you today.
4: Hit me.
2: Who is Cosimo DeVito?
5: Oh, good one.
4: Ooh, Cosimo. It kind of sounds similar to Vince Colosimo.
2: It does. In the
4: Cosimo, is this the guy who is in Pack to the Rafters and Ben moves in with him, the neighbour?
5: So Cosimo DeVito in Pack to the Rafters?
4: Yeah, the neighbour.
2: And the Ben the name moves him.
4: Cosmo. I think they called him Cosmo.
5: That's his nickname, is it? Cosmo?
4: Cosmo.
5: So we're definitely locking in the bloke from Pack to the Rafters who lived next to Ben.
4: Yeah. Yeah, I think so. But I feel wrong.
2: No, you're very wrong, very wrong. Cosimo DeVito was a contestant on the first season of Australian Idol. She's a singer-songwriter.
4: Oh, she! Amazing.
5: She! Absolute icon. She had to pull out of the competition. She had a nodule.
2: Yeah, she had to do that very famous speech where she pulled out. Yeah.
4: She the same season as the girl who, Goldie, who wore the gold suit. Who wore the gold suit?
2: Are you talking about Paulini?
4: Paulini.
2: Did you just call Paulini Goldie?
4: Yeah, I was going to call her Goldie Hawn, but that's Kate Hudson's mum.
5: Oh, nice.
4: Thank you.
2: Very good. Nice little drive by. Yeah. We're so far off it. Knew she could rule us back in. Nice. Yeah, known as Paulini. Yeah,
4: okay.
2: Yeah, Paulini.
4: Wow.
2: I don't think Paulini was season one, though. I think she was season two, maybe.
5: What's Cosimo up to these days?
2: I think she's a mum.
4: Yeah. Love that for her. Well, I've got one for you guys.
2: Yeah, nice.
4: What TV show is this theme song from?
6: Hello World.
2: Oh, I know this.
6: This is me.
2: I know this.
7: Life should be
4: nice.
7: Fun for everyone.
4: What's it from?
6: Fun for everyone.
5: Oh, Will, I know this too.
2: We used to watch it on the ABC.
4: Yeah.
2: Ocean Girl?
5: No.
2: Not our answer. Just a brainstorm. Just a brainstorm.
5: Throwing it out there.
2: What was this?
6: Oh.
2: What a tune.
6: This is me. My love should be.
4: Your sisters definitely would have watched it.
2: Yeah, well, I watched it with my sisters.
5: Fun for everyone. What did we watch with our sisters? It's not, so we obviously.
2: You didn't have an older sister. You watched it by yourself, and that's fine.
5: That's fine. That's fine. I'll lean into that.
2: Was her name Alex in the show? Was that her name?
5: No.
2: The girl.
5: God, why?
2: Yeah.
5: Synapses.
2: Button Pusher Tommy, do you know?
5: Were you just thinking of Alex Mack?
2: Yeah, I was.
5: Yeah, it's
2: similar
5: not
2: area
5: bad.
2: Though.
5: Not
2: like
5: bad.
2: She's kind of got like two like personalities. She's like
5: no,
2: that's Alex Mack.
5: Hello world, this is me. She's dancing around.
4: It's a big show.
2: Yeah, no, we know that.
4: Do you want a hint?
5: I used to hang out with one of the girls. Give me a hint.
4: Okay,
2: Tommy. Well,
4: Tom hung out with one of the girls.
2: Wow,
4: and
2: Tommy. Good for you, mate.
4: There was three
2: in the friend zone, I imagine. Yeah.
4: There was three main girls.
2: Yeah.
4: That's my hint.
2: Yeah.
5: Babysitter's Club?
2: No, of course not.
5: I was just throwing it out there.
2: But three... it is a club.
5: Horse Saddle Club. Saddle Club!
2: Yes!
4: That's
5: Stevie, and the two others.
2: Nice. I didn't know that.
5: Oh, Saddle Club. Unbelievable, mate.
4: That's a half point if I've ever heard one.
8: No, you guys get way too many hints.
4: Yeah, I agree. Thank you.
2: Here's the thing. Gen Z is so cool with things until you slight them, and then they are bitter. Yeah. Bitter like their matcha.
5: Yeah. Nice. Boom.
2: Thank you. Bye.
5: Wow, got you with your own drink.
2: Have we got time for one more?
5: Yeah, I reckon we
2: do. All right, one more.
4: Okay.
2: Annalise, name three Beatles songs.
4: Everybody wants to rule the world, but that's
5: Paul and Oates.
4: Paul and Oates.
5: Not Paul and Oates.
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5: From the Capital Radio Newsroom, I'm Alex Stockerty. An ADF soldier has died during a parachute training exercise at the Jervis Bay airfield on the New South Wales south coast. Another soldier was injured during the incident but did not require hospitalisation. The federal government says its latest budget will focus on five key areas, which will likely see Labor lose some political skin. The capital gains tax discount will be reined in, which could hurt property investors and discourage business investment. Negative gearing deductions will also be restricted in a bid to lift housing supply for first home buyers. Treasurer Jim Chalmers says his budget will be ambitious and responsible to deal with global challenges.
14: There are five major packages in tonight's budget. A fuel security package, a package focused on the cost of living and housing, a productivity package, a tax reform package, and also a savings package as well, in the face of more than the usual amount of global economic uncertainty.
5: Five Australians and a New Zealander who are on board a hantavirus hit cruise ship are preparing to travel to WA. Their repatriation flight has been delayed, with the group to stay in the Netherlands for 48 hours. They'll be held in a COVID-era quarantine facility once they arrive in Perth later this week. Data shows nurses are six times more likely to be assaulted at work compared to the national average. There are calls for governments and industry to work together to provide safer conditions as we mark International Nurses Day. Australian Institute of Health and Safety Chief Executive Julia Whitford says change is needed.
15: Increasing healthcare workers would be of great value because they're working on average around 42 hours per week compared to the national average of about 38 hours.
5: WorkSafe Victoria has charged a health worker following the death of a patient at the Royal Melbourne Hospital. The authority alleges the patient took their own life after being admitted to the hospital for an emergency mental health assessment in June 2024. Also making news, a man has been arrested accused of threatening a security guard with a gun on Queensland's Fraser Coast. Two men have been charged over two arson attacks at childcare centres in Sydney, and British Prime Minister Keir Starmer is on the brink of losing his leadership after a humiliating defeat in local elections. Checking sport and in the NRL, it's bad news for the winless Dragons. Young halfback Cade Reid is out for 3 months with a broken hand. In the AFL, Carlton is looking for a new head coach after a mutual decision for the embattled Michael Voss to walk away. In the NBA, the Cavaliers have squared their NBA Conference semi-final with the Pistons at 2-2, winning Game 4 112-103, Donovan Mitchell scoring a game-high 43 points. And Leeds and Tottenham have drawn 1-1 in the Premier League. That's the latest news update from the Capital Radio Newsroom.
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16: Snow FM weather. Partly cloudy conditions this afternoon. Slight chance of shower with some light winds. Tomorrow, partly cloudy. Chance of fog in the morning. Medium chance of showers and some light winds. Thursday, morning fog expected and partly cloudy conditions throughout. Similar conditions for Friday. Tundubine is going for top tomorrow 15 after night's low of 4 tonight. Takuma going for a top tomorrow of 16 with a night's low of 4. And Canberra's top tomorrow is expected to reach 18 after a low of 7 tonight. 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

0: 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Tell us
1: money, let's play. Okay, quick reminder, the swap meet is up next. If you want to trade us, Australia, you're driving home in your car and you go, do you know what I would love in my life? I would love a 6-foot-long taxidermied python in my house. That's you. Make us a trade. It's up next after the quiz. Today, we've got Caroline playing Woods.
2: Caroline, how are you?
3: I'm good, guys. How are you?
2: Outstanding, Caroline. I mean, before we get to the quiz real quick, you can understand just why people would want a 6-foot taxidermied snake.
3: I wasn't ringing for that today.
2: Tell you,
3: I wasn't ringing for that one.
2: No, that's
1: okay.
2: It's totally fine.
3: Someone else can take that.
2: No, fair enough.
1: People, they go either way with snakes. People love them or they hate them.
2: Would you be impressed, Caroline, if you went to someone's house and they had a beautiful taxidermied snake on the wall? That's pretty cool.
3: I'd probably run the other way, but anyway.
2: Okay. You're right. Will, some people aren't snake people. But you know what, Caroline? You're a cash person. You love cash. So 30 seconds is on the clock. Got to get 10 questions right. Can pass. Best of luck, Caroline.
3: No worries.
1: Okay, Caroline, here we go. What's 12 times...

0: if not for the 12 times in. 3?
1: Yes, that one threw me for the first question.
0: Once you got going, you were good, mate. You were really good.
1: I tell you
0: what you can have. You know, $100 Funday Sweets voucher. That's from us, Caroline.
1: Great.
0: Yeah, no, they're awesome. Best lollies in town. No worries. Lovely to hear your voice, Caroline. Funday Natural Streets.
2: Streets.
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2: 6-foot taxidermied snake, which could be yours. 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You want to give us something for the 6-foot taxidermied snake? 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

0: 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We're swapping with you guys every single day on the radio. So if you've got something that you would like to trade with us on our journey from Paris's psychology textbook to a $10,000 engagement ring.
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3: And now we just traded three signed Taylor Swift CDs
0: for a taxidermied snake.
1: Come and make a trade. Will and Woody's swap meet. Swap the deal, keep the good energy with Glowbird.
0: Alrighty, mate. Lovin, let's get into it. Let's be honest. We put the 6-foot python online. We've asked the text line. We've asked you guys to call. You'd like to make a trade for the python. We got told that the python was an incredible trade for the three Taylor Swift CDs, signed Taylor Swift CDs.
5: Yes.
0: Two people have called.
5: I'm shocked.
0: Are you shocked?
5: I'm shocked.
0: Are you as shocked as I am? I'm blown away. I've been plugging this thing for a full hour, brother. Nobody wants the snake.
5: I think people aren't thinking outside the box enough. Like this, I think the best thing you can do to someone in this lifetime is prank them. This is the perfect prank. You put this in your mate's backyard or something.
0: Yeah.
5: And these things don't grow on trees. It currently is wrapped around a tree, but they don't grow on trees. This is a perfect way to stitch up a loved one, a father, a mother, a child.
0: What are you trading for it? If you could, like what are we, what sort of tier item are we talking?
5: I said this yesterday, but I'll say it again. Like automobile.
0: You'd trade a car for the snake.
5: So because we were talking off air before just about the fact that I was potentially going to get into the game to swap for the snake because I seriously want it.
0: Oh, you want to make a trade?
5: I'm not sure whether I am allowed to get involved or not.
0: Why is that?
5: Well, I don't know if that goes against the T's and C's, but maybe I will get involved.
0: Okay.
5: Because I just think...
0: What's the T's and C's? I think you can make... If you really want the snake, you can make a trade.
5: I love the idea of inviting people over and then just putting it somewhere. And then it's being like, oh, can you go up the back and get me some sticks or something? Huge python.
0: Happens all the time at your place.
5: Yeah.
0: I think the other thing that's worth pointing out is like... As you mentioned just then, and this isn't me just trying to sell it, guys. We genuinely tried to taxidermy a rat on this show, a rat that you found in your house.
5: Yeah.
0: And like with all the power of the radio station and the 25 producers we've got running around here trying to taxidermy the rat, we literally couldn't do it. It's like taxidermists are very hard to get onto.
5: They're rare too.
0: They're always booked out and they're super expensive. So that's why, like, you're not good. If you actually are ever looking to have a taxidermied snake somewhere in your life, now is the time because we're giving it to you for no money. We just want to trade you for something that you might not want anymore.
5: Now let's go to Kane. And this is your only chance. Like, we will move on. We will move on today. Kane, it might be a lucky day because at the moment the demand is low.
6: Awesome.
5: What do you want to offer us for the snake?
6: Xbox One.
5: Now, I'm not well versed in the Xboxes. Xbox One is that quite an old one?
6: Yeah, I think it was the last one. It was the last one before the new ones.
5: Okay.
0: What are you buying an Xbox One for online?
5: You asking
0: actually,
5: me?
0: You know what, Kane? We'll leave it.
5: What? No, but
0: good opening bid.
5: Thank you. It's nice to have a bid out. There's a school of people out there that like to play old gaming consoles, so I do think there might be a bit of demand for it.
0: Why do you want to play an old one? Don't answer that question. Don't care. Bella.
5: Like you'd play a Super Nintendo and play old school Mario Kart, wouldn't you? It'd be awesome.
0: Bella.
5: Okay.
7: Hello.
0: What do you want to trade for the snake?
7: Yes. I've got a handmade wooden rocking horse that was made around 26 years ago by my grandfather's brother or his friend. I don't remember which one.
5: Wow.
7: But yeah, it's in pretty good condition. It's like all wooden.
5: Wow.
7: I was thinking maybe that. Yeah.
5: Yeah. Does it still rock? Does it still?
7: Yes, it does. It does. Yeah.
0: It's still got its rock.
5: All right, Bill.
0: I'm not going to ask you any follow-up questions either because I think we can do a lot better, Australia.
5: Okay, how about this?
0: I think we can.
5: How about this?
8: Can I just tell you, there's a hand-carved rocking horse on sale on Etsy for $1,500.
5: Seriously?
8: Yeah.
5: That's interesting. That's interesting, Will.
9: Keep Bella up.
5: That's interesting. We'll keep her on the simmer.
9: Keep her on the simmer.
5: Would you?
9: Don't hang up on her yet.
5: Would you hear a couple?
9: Give her
5: of
9: a glass of water.
5: Would you hear some offers from me?
9: Oh, so you want to join the trade?
5: I'll just throw some things out there that I'd be willing to give up.
9: Oh, I feel strange. You're wearing two hats here.
5: No, so you would need confused. You would need to be the one to believe this.
9: You don't want to arbiter your own pitch.
5: I might get involved.
9: Because I actually wouldn't mind hearing that. Let's go to a song.
5: Okay.
9: So Woods is going to make a pitch up next. That's how much he wants the snake.
5: Beat me, guys. I'm sitting here with it. I know how much this is worth. I know it.
9: Remember, Yvonne bought it for $1,000 in the 80s. This is just a six-foot-long taxidermied python that could be yours. Just offer us something up next in the swap meet. Will and Woody.

0: Will and Woody. Hope you're having a great drive home. You've joined us at a great time. Swap meet time here on Will and Woody.
1: Will and Woody's swap meet. Swap the deal. Keep the good energy with Glowbird.
0: All right, here's the deal. I'm going to make this quick because I want to get into the trading. Paris came to us and she said, boys, I've got an old psychology textbook. I know you do this thing called the swap meet where you trade items on the radio every day and you try and go for someone's trash to someone's treasure. She said, I want a $10,000 engagement ring for my psychology book. Mm-hmm. Guys, we've been trading for a week. I'm going to be honest. First week, first or second gear, we're just getting used to it. Warming up, mm-hmm. testing out the pistons or some sort of mechanical metaphor. Yeah.
2: And the pistons are warm.
0: The pistons are warm because last week on Friday, we traded three Taylor, we traded three signed Taylor Swift CDs. For a 6 foot long taxidermied python.
2: Yep, sitting here on the desk here at work.
0: We're
2: looks extraordinary.
0: In the next tier of the pyramid. We're moving up. This is another echelon mm-hmm. of bidding of items. I mm-hmm. think we're actually well on track for the engagement ring. I'd be surprised if we didn't get it this week.
2: However,
0: a little bit disappointed. Been putting the call out for the last hour. Only had two calls for the snake.
2: Do you think people are worried with the budget tonight? Or that just wait for the budget?
0: No.
2: And then start making trade. You don't think that's a factor?
0: No.
2: Well, what is it then, Will? Because we're sitting here with a once-in-a-lifetime 6-foot taxidermied snake.
0: Yeah.
2: People have lost sight of what's valuable in this world.
0: I think that's a fair shout.
2: This doesn't get more rare.
0: We should have got Chalmers on. We should have got Jim on himself.
2: I think Jim's busy.
0: Well, he might have made a trade. I mean, Jim might have been like, guys.
2: Yeah.
0: There's a lot of things to consider in the budget.
2: Yes.
0: But like, this is value. Don't worry about, you know what I mean? Like, there are things worth saving for, but this is something. And by the way, we're not asking for money.
2: No, we're not.
0: If you're sure you've got something in your house that you look at your husband's golf clubs every time you trip on them and you go, gee whiz, want to get rid of them.
2: Replace it with a 6-foot taxidermy snake.
0: Ship them in.
2: Exactly.
0: Has your child got a car they've left out the front of your house?
2: We'll take it off your hands.
0: And they've moved overseas. Just ship it in.
2: Yeah, we'll take it off your hands.
0: We'll swap it for the snake.
2: Unbelievable.
0: Bella, we've already gone to. She's got a 26-year-old handmade wooden rocking horse. Still rocks.
2: Could be good.
0: Still rocks. Wouldn't mind seeing a photo of the rocking horse because it could also be awful.
2: Sure. Yeah,
0: but
2: sure.
0: Brayden, you'd like to make a trade.
3: Yeah. I've got a old saxophone. It's like 50 years old.
2: Ooh.
0: Ooh.
2: Anyone famous play it?
3: Afraid not.
0: Okay. Still work, Brayden?
3: It's been played maybe 5 months ago.
2: Okay. Give it a blow.
0: Good on you, Brayden.
2: Give it a blow.
3: Oh, it's not with me right now.
2: Fair.
0: He's in the car.
2: You're driving.
0: He's in the car. I don't know how well saxophones keep unless they're maintained. Like, I think they need oiling and those sorts of things, but I have to find out.
2: He said he blew it 5 months ago.
0: He blew it 5 months ago. David on, David on 13.
2: David, what do you want to give us, David?
4: I want to trade you some scratchies that I was told to buy from a psychic that I seen at a market last week.
2: Whoa. Wow. So unscratched, David?
0: Wow.
4: They're unscratched, yeah.
2: Holy.
0: Wow.
2: Sorry.
4: Usually there could be some. Yeah, and some of the stuff that she said in the reading was spot on. So when she said, go out and buy these, and she told me to buy them today.
0: Wow.
2: David, what's the very, very tempting. What's the biggest thing you could win off these scratches that you've bought today?
4: They're actually at home in my drawer, and I think the highest one was 100 or 250,000. Could be a big one in there.
0: David, you could be a great hustler. I respect you either way, David. I really do. I love that.
2: So one more question for David, because I'm really interested in the scratchies. David, what are the hits that the psychic got?
4: Just a lot of things that has happened in my life. Probably don't want to go into too much personal stuff.
0: Fair enough. Sounds real, though. That sounds real for me.
2: Definitely.
4: Yeah, and you know what the best thing is?
0: Is that
4: if you guys trade me this, these things are flat and can go in an envelope, so they don't have to take up too much space, too.
0: Yeah. Oh, the scratchies. Yes,
2: very
0: of course.
2: True.
0: Now, Dave, if you think this psychic was so good and those scratchies are actually worth a little bit of dough, why are you trading them for the taxidermied snake?
4: I thought it'd be sick to have a taxidermied snake because I actually haven't owned anything that's anything like that before.
0: They're hard to get your hands on.
2: It's sick. It's 100% sick, David.
0: Good, David. Okay. And you know what's great to hear for everyone listening out in their cars?
2: Yeah, what's
0: little
2: that,
0: keyboard warriors.
2: What's that, Will?
0: someone appreciating the value of what we're looking at here.
2: That's it.
0: I don't know what the producers were doing, but we should have taken David first.
2: Yeah, I agree.
0: Brandon.
2: I agree.
0: Brandon, you'd like to make a trade for the snake?
5: Oh, yeah.
0: All right, what have you got, Brandon?
5: I've got a 9-volt electric scooter.
2: Whoa. 9 volts seems low.
5: It's called a Segway 9-volt electric scooter.
0: All right. Segway 9-volt electric scooter. Is that right?
2: And so it definitely works, Brandon?
5: Yeah, it definitely still works. I rode it thinking that it was going to... I rode it twice. I was going to ride it to the station and back, but it's a bit too slow for me.
0: Hang on. So, Brandon, you've ridden it, is that right?
5: Yeah, I've ridden it twice.
0: What generation is it? Which generation is it?
5: Oh, it's new. I think it's last year's model.
0: Because these go from anywhere from $600 to $1,000, $1,500.
5: I bought it.
0: What'd you buy for?
5: I think it was $580 or $600.
0: $600.
2: Not bad.
0: Probably going to be worth $300 now. Okay. All right. Great.
2: Thanks, Brandon. Okay, let's go through it. Okay, we've got the wooden rock.
0: There's a lot going on there today, isn't there? Wow. I tell you what. Well done, everyone.
2: Yeah.
0: Can we give him the round of applause, Tommy? Because you rallied Australia. You rallied. I'm proud of you.
2: You were smart,
0: Paris
2: Australia.
0: Paris is listening somewhere thinking, gee whiz, I'm not going to get near my engagement ring. And then Australia, everyone here, clever. Clearly went to school.
2: I agree. With a budget coming up, owning a taxidermied snake is
0: absolutely... We didn't even get to your pitch. Is your pitch going to match any of them?
2: No, I think you prefer these, if I'm being honest.
0: What were you going to offer for the snake?
2: I'm going to save that card.
0: Oh, okay.
2: Might save that card.
0: All right, cool.
2: Okay, so we've got a wooden rocking horse, which...
0: Let's let it go.
2: I think it's too risky. Too risky. 50-year-old saxophone. Producers are saying you can find some vintage saxophones for $460.
6: Yep, I saw one from the 1930s, which was for sale on eBay for $460.
0: Expensive instruments. Okay. I just got to say, it's really going to come down to the conditioning and the care that it's had put into it.
2: And we haven't got any photos.
0: It could be a rust bucket for all we know. Braden, do you know, Braden, how much is... Have you ever had it valued, your saxophone, Braden?
7: Yeah. Don't know, but it's... Probably from a range of 100, like 200.
0: I thought as much. Thanks, Braden. Okay. Appreciate the honesty.
2: Thanks for your honesty.
0: So, Bella with the rocking horse. Braden, God.
2: Sunk his offer.
0: Pretty
2: absolutely
0: much gone
2: sunk
0: now,
2: it.
0: Isn't he? Okay.
2: Not a salesman, Braden.
0: Let's be honest. We're choosing between two.
2: Okay.
0: And I know which one I want. And I think you know which one we want.
2: I know what I want,
0: I know what I want as well.
2: I'm not sure that you want what I want.
0: I want
2: Should we say it at
0: want.
2: The same time?
0: Yeah, yeah.
2: Okay.
0: Yeah.
2: Three, two, one. Scratchies.
0: Yes!
2: Okay.
0: Big
2: try. Hey, David, we want the scratchies, mate. David.
8: You want them?
2: We want them.
8: Yeah, sweet ass.
2: You've got a snake.
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13: 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I really don't feel comfortable hitting a girl.
14: Don't worry. We won't.
12: But he just doesn't know it yet.
13: Yo! Send me back. I want to go back.
12: And there's no going back.
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12: Now, Johnny Cage must prove himself.
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0: Hey, it is Will and Woody for Glowbird Energy. Don't forget the swap meet. We'll be back tomorrow. If you'd like to make us another trade, huge step today. You can follow that on the socials. But Woodrow, the Eurovision Song Contest is 13th, 17th of May on SBS and SBS On Demand. I'm sure everyone knows that Delta is going to be the one performing for Australia. But Courtney Act is going to be hosting, which is very, very exciting. For a second time, no Tony Armstrong this year, scared him away, obviously.
1: No Tony Armstrong. I mean, you know, my TV husband can't be with me this year, but I will do my best to hold the fort.
2: Spill the tea, Courtney. This stinks of a fight backstage. What happened between the two of you?
1: No, not even. We had so much fun. Do you know what? Tony is a dreamboat. Like, I'd met him in real life and thought he was a great guy, but to be there last year with him and just see him, he is the most charming man, and it doesn't even matter if the person doesn't speak the same language. They're just haunting.
0: He's got an aura, he does. As the kids say these days.
1: He does.
0: He's got aura.
2: It's the eyes. Beautiful eyes. But enough about Tony Armstrong.
0: Yeah, sorry, let's not talk about Tony.
1: Yeah, enough about Tony Armstrong, guys. He's not even going to be there.
0: Sorry, the great me. Australia's great white hope, speaking of people who've got aura, is Delta Goodrum this year.
1: We're sending in the big guns.
0: Yeah,
2: it feels like that. It really does feel like that. Have you been a fan of Deltas for years, like the rest of us?
1: Of course. Do you know what? I've even got receipts.
2: Oh, here we go.
1: Because way back in 2003, when I was on Australian Idol, Delta was at her first Arias, and I went to the Arias in a purple gown with Delta body painted down my back.
2: No way.
0: Wow.
2: No.
1: And there was maybe some irises body painted, and I had a purple dress, and maybe I had irises in my hair, and I used the term hair loosely because it was recycled plastic bags. But everyone was rallying behind her, excited about you know, her coming to the Arias, and I just remember being a Delta fan and, like, having been on Idol and wanting to, like, support her. It was the first time I'd ever done, like, a proper red carpet.
2: Yeah.
1: And Delta happened to get out of the car that was before me. I just remember being so overwhelmed. I didn't know what to do. There was just thousands of screaming people. And I was like, oh, oh, oh. And then I saw Delta a few meters away, just graciously getting out of the car, shaking hands, taking photos, signing things.
0: Yeah.
1: And I was like, oh my God, do that. Do what Delta did. And so every time I'm on a red carpet, I think about Delta and, like, I channel my inner Delta.
0: Really?
1: Wow. Yeah.
2: If someone had my name written on their back, I'd probably go and, like, tap him on the shoulder. Was there an interaction that night?
1: Yeah, she asked me to leave her alone, but that's fair. No, she was very supportive. Actually, we were together just recently, and she brought it up and said, I remember back at the Arias in 2003, and I remember thinking how sweet that was and how lovely and supportive that was. And she, can I tell you, I always thought she was nice, but we were hanging out a couple of weeks ago for a publicity shoot, and she is, like, actually nice, like bona fide, even in a professional environment where it's all about her. She was so polite to everybody. She makes me feel like a horrible, horrible person, but she gives me something to aspire towards.
0: She is going to be Australia's contestant on the 70th Eurovision Song Contest held in Vienna. We're talking about Delta's aura. She's doing this song, Eclipse, which we've been playing a bit of here. I mean, she's, if we don't win with Delta, personally, I think we just don't try again.
2: White flag, you reckon?
0: Oh, absolutely. That's easily the best we've got. So I thought I'd play this for you, Courtney, because I'm not sure you've heard this, but the first time we interviewed Delta, we've kind of saved this audio in the Will and Woody archive, because she walked outside the studio here and Woody and I were sitting in the studio and the mics were running. And we've still got, we've still got the audio of Woody's reaction at seeing Delta for the first time.
1: Hit me.
2: Is that Delta Goodrum?
3: It is.
2: Hi, Delta! What is up? Great to see you.
0: It's really. But again, I mean, the bit that really gets me, it gets better the more you hear it. When he says, is that, you'll hear him go, is that Delta Goodrum? Have a listen to the exhale of teenage boy angst.
2: Is that Delta Goodrum?
3: It is. Hi, Delta! What is that?
1: I think, I think the sound that goes with that is this one. Aruka!
0: Courtney, thanks so much for joining us on Will and Woody. Courtney Act is going to be hosting the Eurovision Song Contest. Airs from 13th through 17th of May on SBS, on SBS On Demand. Flick it on. Watch Delta dominate.
2: Go, Delta.
0: Hope you're having a great drive home. Will and Woody.
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0: and Woody.
1: So funny.
2: Good afternoon, everyone. It is Will and Woody. We're going to get out of here before we do, though, Woods.
3: I couldn't be more excited about our swap meet right now. That's what I want to talk about in show notes. Yes. This is like the post-show chat, which we try and do on air now so we can get home quicker.
2: Yeah.
3: We're trying to trade from a psychology textbook to a $10,000 engagement
2: ring.
3: That's right.
2: That's right.
3: And we've hit the best fork in the road possible.
2: You reckon?
3: A guy called Braden. Was it Braden or Brandon?
2: Braden.
4: David.
3: Oh. A guy called David.
2: Wow, you loved that, Joe. You loved that.
3: He wanted our taxidermied snake, which we've still got in front of us. David is now the proud owner of the taxidermied
2: snake.
3: Good
2: for you, David. Well done.
3: What David gave to us was a psychic-endorsed, unscratched scratchy. He said he saw a psychic that was shooting the lights
2: market,
3: out.
2: At the market.
3: It was just predicting things left, right, and center in his life.
2: Yep.
3: She said that he should buy a scratchy today.
2: Yes.
3: He has that scratchy. He didn't scratch it.
2: Well, we hope so.
3: We own it.
2: Because either that, and as I said, either way, whichever way this goes, if David hasn't seen a psychic and has just made a play.
3: I don't want to believe that.
2: And is just now heading down to his local Tats to go and buy himself a scratchy so he gets a free snake. I'm not angry.
3: That
2: is full tip of the cap to David.
3: It's impressive.
2: And then really, he just then puts the onus on us because tomorrow you guys get to bid for a psychic-endorsed unscratched scratchy.
3: Big question for us, and we can't cover it now. This is a long and arduous chat.
2: This is the post-show notes. They're just notes. This isn't post-show discussion. Post-show notes.
3: But there is a long, arduous discussion. An argument, I'm going to say, within the team is to do we trade the scratchies unscratched?
2: Or scratched.
3: Or do we scratch?
2: Yeah.
3: Because if we scratch and it's nothing, we're back to square one.
2: If we scratch and we gamble everything and it's $100,000, we buy the ring. And then the whole show goes to New York. Return trip? We'd have a vote. We'd vote where we go.
3: Location.
2: Sorry, I just posted New York first, but we'll have a chat about that.
3: Jamaica.
2: Happy to talk about it.
3: Jamaica for me.
2: I've been in Jamaica. Ticked it off. I've been in New York too. But I'm cultured. More cultured than you.
3: Oh, my God.
2: Tomorrow.
3: Wrap it up. What?
2: Unscratched scratchy. A scratchy. Scratched or unscratched. Who knows? On the show tomorrow in the swap meet. If you'd like to make us a trade, text us. We'll see you then. Goodbye.
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4: Showers forming overnight with more rain expected tomorrow, also going to be cloudy. Then on Thursday, the showers should ease into a mostly sunny day. Jindabyne gone for a low tonight of 4 degrees, topping at 15. Cooma, an overnight low of 4, topping at 15 degrees as well. In Charlotte Pass, going as low as 1 tonight, then reaching a maximum temperature of 8 for your Wednesday. And in Canberra, an overnight low of 6 degrees, reaching a top of 18.
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4: And I'm up with you now. Hey, it's Brad doing it with you on Snow FM. Ready to help you through your Tuesday night like I always am. Let's start off with getting the best song ever on. 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It's One Direction for the Snowy Mountains' best music. Maybe.

How much should it cost to put your face on the side of a box? Well, for Dua Lipa, she's asking for $20.6 million because she is suing Samsung for allegedly using her likeness without a permission on some of their TV packaging. No doubt her lawyer team ain't backing down without a fight. Training season is over for them. And here she is singing on Snow FM, best music.

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1: I came across this article and it actually blew my mind. 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

0: 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And then it's Taylor Swift. 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
0: Showers forming overnight with more rain expected tomorrow, also going to be cloudy. Then on Thursday, the showers should ease into a mostly sunny day. Jindabyne gone for a low tonight of 4 degrees, topping at 15. Cooma an overnight low of 4, topping at 15 degrees as well. In Charlotte Pass, going as low as 1 tonight, then reaching a maximum temperature of 8 for your Wednesday. And in Canberra, an overnight low of 6 degrees, reaching a top of 18.
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0: 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And before this next artist became the singer that they are, before even the Disney Channel, they were making YouTube videos.
1: I started posting videos on YouTube when I was 11. 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Thank you to my parents. I started reading mean things then, being like my parents were almost more offended than I was, and I had to be like,
2: yeah,
1: 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And I was like 12.
0: 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Sabrina Carpenter, Snow FM. I'm so

0: 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Hello, it's Brad with you on 97.7 Snow FM. And I've got all the latest info for you from around the snowy mountains. 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And right around the corner from that, I've also got Teddy Swims with one of my favorite songs of his, Bad Dreams. 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

0: just a voice of a generation, she is. That was Adele with Hello on 97.7 Play Snow FM for your Tuesday. And another voice of a generation coming up. From her upcoming album, it's Olivia Rodrigo with Drop Dead, right after all the latest details in weather from 9. Stick around.
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0: Showers forming overnight with more rain expected tomorrow, also going to be cloudy. Then on Thursday, the showers should ease into a mostly sunny day. Jindabyne gone for a low tonight of 4 degrees, topping at 15. Cooma, an overnight low of 4, topping at 15 degrees as well. In Charlotte Pass, going as low as 1 tonight, then reaching a maximum temperature of 8 for your Wednesday. And in Canberra, an overnight low of 6 degrees, reaching a top of 18.
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0: Top of the hour to you. Hello, it's Brad with you as we hit 9 o'clock on 97.7 Snow FM. And we're going to kick things off this hour. Justin Timberlake from Trolls, that movie a decade ago. Here he is with Can't Stop the Feeling. I got the-

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So if you still want your child to read the weather out with Beck and Jack in the studio, little forecasters, head to snowfm.com.au and register your child now so they can join in the studio, have a great time, appear on radio, and also join in for some of the Snowy Mountains' best music. Here's Ed Sheeran with Curtains on Snow FM. Can you

0: the world. Mate, it's the 9:30 now together. Hey, it's Brad with you. And I gotta say, New Year's 2024 going into 25 at Huskisson on the South Coast with DOD helming the DJ spot. Like, oh man, that night was fire. I hope he does a show sometime here in the Snowy Mountains in Coomo, Jindabyne, wherever possible. 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
0: Showers forming overnight with more rain expected tomorrow, also going to be cloudy. Then on Thursday, the showers should ease into a mostly sunny day. Jindabyne gone for a low tonight of 4 degrees, topping at 15. Cooma, an overnight low of 4, topping at 15 degrees as well. In Charlotte Pass, going as low as 1 tonight, then reaching a maximum temperature of 8 for your Wednesday. And in Canberra, an overnight low of 6 degrees, reaching a top of 18.
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0: If you haven't already, make sure to give our Snow FM Facebook and Instagram pages a like and follow. Beck and Jack, they like to post a lot of questions on there, getting your answers to discuss them on the air the next morning. There's one already up there right now, so why not answer it? 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Right now, it's Rihanna and Calvin Harris for the Snowy Mountains' best music.
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And hey, you know, it'd be nice thing to snack down, just a nice cupcake in hand whilst looking out towards that elephant statue. It's the life for some people, certainly for me. 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

0: Some Aussie music from Royal Otis for the Snowy Mountains Best Music. There's more on the up. Including this one from Keita Alexander. Press pause, she's asking us to do. Well, it's going to play in two songs' time here on Snow FM.
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2: We went to Canberra over the weekend. 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

0: 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Hey, it's Brad with you on your Tuesday. And what happens when you layer David Guetta, Teddy Swims, and Tones and I on top of one another? You get a bit of a cacophony of sound, I know. Well, that's my effort, and they found a way. I only want you when you're gone, gone, gone. To kick off your Aussie Music Hour from 11, it's David Guetta, Teddy Swims, and Tones and I with Gone, Gone, Gone. 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
0: Showers forming overnight with more rain expected tomorrow, also going to be cloudy. Then on Thursday, the showers should ease into a mostly sunny day. Jindabyne gone for a low tonight of 4 degrees, topping at 15. Cooma, an overnight low of 4, topping at 15 degrees as well. In Charlotte Pass, going as low as 1 tonight, then reaching a maximum temperature of 8 for your Wednesday. And in Canberra, an overnight low of 6 degrees, reaching a top of 18.
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Beck and Jack, ready to wake you up for your Tuesday on 97.7 Snow FM. Right now, you're getting through the night with Brad. And for your Aussie Music Hour, getting some country on with Morgan Evans in Diamonds. Before I ever met you.

0: What's going on across the snowy mountains this weekend, next weekend, anytime? 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I've got all the details for you in the next 10. And I've also got this hit from Guy Sebastian going looping around the sun 100 times here on Snow FM. It's the Aussie Music Hour.
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0: just an absolute bop to end the night with that one. It is Sunny Federa, Jazzy, and DOD. It's Some Days, the Snowy Mountains' best music. I'm done in the studio now and joining you next morning from 6 o'clock. Beck and Jack on the Snow FM breakfast. They'll be in next. I'll be in again 7 o'clock tomorrow evening. I'm Brad. Enjoy the rest of your night. 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
1: So I saw a video yesterday with someone basically explaining and saying the stupidest actual comic book superpowers ever. 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
1: Well,
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1: Hey, look, I've not even started it yet. 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
1: And I came across this article and it actually blew my mind. 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
1: We were just reminiscing about high school.
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2: Thursday.
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17: From the Capital Radio Newsroom, good morning. I'm Tia Priest-Willamott. The federal government says money raised through changes to property taxes will be funneled back to workers. The capital gains tax discount and negative gearing measures will be reined in and trusts will face a higher tax rate. Labor is hoping to raise $8 billion from the changes by the end of the decade. Treasurer Jim Chalmers says the money will help fund a $250 tax offset for all Australian workers.
18: We're returning the money that we raise from things like capital gains and negative gearing, we're returning that to workers and businesses with our tax cuts, and so over the forward estimates of the budget it's broadly neutral, and that means that where we are repairing the budget, and we are quite substantially, The heavy lifting there is being done by savings and by spending restraint.
17: Meanwhile, the opposition says it won't support Labor's changes to property taxes, claiming they won't help young people buy a home. The capital gains tax discount will be scrapped from next year, and CGT will incur a minimum 30% tax rate. As of now, investors will only be able to negatively gear newly built homes, but Shadow Treasurer Tim Wilson argues the changes won't increase supply or make housing more affordable.
2: If the objective is to get young Australians into a home, building fewer houses and increasing rents and then adding a tax if you invest your house deposit to get ahead doesn't seem like the way you get there.
17: A 17-year-old Canberra boy has been charged with planning a terrorist act and transmitting violent extremist material. Jeff Tyler reports.
5: The teenager faced the ACT Children's Court yesterday and spent the night behind bars. Police allege evidence has been identified to support charges. He shared violent extremist material and was preparing to commit a terrorist act. The planning or preparation charge carries a maximum penalty of life imprisonment. The teenager remains in custody since his arrest in November last year. Jeff Tyler, Capital Radio News.
17: And a fresh alert has been issued for measles in Sydney's West, the state's 48th case so far this year. A traveller who had recently returned from Southeast Asia visited several locations while infectious. A full list of exposure sites is on the New South Wales Health website. A Broncos teammate has expressed surprise at any suggestions Reece Walsh could be overlooked for the Queensland State of Origin team. The incumbent test fullback is in a battle with Kalyn Ponga to wear the Maroons' number one jersey in the series opener. Jesse Arthur's telling Sports Today he's expecting to see Walsh get the nod.
6: You know, Reece is obviously a class player and everyone, you know, knows that. So, well, I hope he gets named in the squad and, you know, brings that experience back into the Broncos side.
17: And the Lions face off against Geelong in an AFL Grand Final rematch tomorrow. It marks their first meeting since Brisbane's 47-point victory in last September's decider. And that's the latest news update from the Capital Radio Newsroom. I'm Tia Priest-Willamott.
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7: The cheapest unleaded 91 in Coomer is at the Metro on the Highway at $1.71. Cheapest diesel is also at the Metro on the Highway, selling at $2.13. In Jindabyne, the cheapest unleaded is at the Metro on Kosciuszko Road at $2.02, and the cheapest diesel is also at that Metro at $2.39.
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19: 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It's looking cloudy across the Snowies today. Some fog clearing up later this morning. Medium chance of showers. Similar conditions tomorrow. Partly cloudy again on Friday. Some morning fog and a slight chance of shower in the morning and afternoon. And similar conditions across the weekend. Temperatures today, Jindabyne reaching 13 degrees. Thredbo's maxing out at 10 today. Coomer's top temperature 21. And Canberra, the nation's capital, reaching 17. Currently in Jindabyne, it's 6 degrees. Right now at Mount Selwyn, it's 5. 4 in Charlotte Pass. Thredbo is 4. Coomer currently is 8 and Canberra is 9. 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
19: Happy, happy Wednesday and a massive happy hump day as well across the Snowies. 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
20: And we've got a big show ahead of you today, Beck. How are you today?
19: I'm good. Yeah. I'm a little bit tired for some reason.
20: Well, it's Wednesday. We're almost halfway through the week. Almost the weekend.
19: Yeah, actually, only 3 more days left.
20: Almost the weekend, and then we can relax and sleep in all we want. Well, we're going to get a check from Miss Professor Beck Kempen today with your weird wisdom. I can't even speak right now. I am just as needing a coffee as you are, Beck. But
19: the funny thing is, I've had a coffee already.
20: Oh, wow, and you still feel?
19: I'm still just meh this morning.
20: Oh, okay, well, we're going to get through the day, aren't we?
19: We will, of course.
20: We'll see what Professor Beck has for us in store, and we'll keep all of the Snowy Mountains' best music coming for you.
19: That's right, my weird wisdom is right around the corner right now. Ariana Grande's No Tears Left to Cry on Snow FM Breakfast with Snowy Monero Carpentry and Construction Group.

0: It's Lady Gaga's Abracadabra on Snuff and Breakfast with Beck and Jack. Jack, you are typing away there on your computer.
1: Yeah.
0: Do you find yourself, are you a good typer?
1: Yeah, I actually am. I'd say I am.
0: Do you actually do the touch typing?
1: Yes. I remember learning it in school. I got like, I could do, I think, 40 words in about 1 minute.
0: That's really impressive.
1: In the typing tournament, which was the thing. Yeah.
0: I'm not very good at it at all. I can't touch type. I use two of my fingers and I just kind of poke the keys.
1: Yeah, I know the keyboard very well. I could literally type my name right now for you. Do Beck.
0: See, I can't see your screen, so you could be doing literally anything right now, but my weird wisdom, it might help you type a little bit better.
1: Okay.
0: So stick around for that. It's right around the corner on Snuff and Breakfast.
2: If there's one secret to happiness in my life, it's taking care of the kindest creatures on earth. Sheep. I want you to meet my flock.
3: George loves his sheep. When I wake up. But when he's found murdered.
4: Wake up! Everybody wake up!
3: It's up to the sheep.
5: We found George on the grass and he's not moving.
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5: 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In fact, we can do anything.
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3: Yeah! Don't miss the Sheep Detectives.
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2: You said it, you weirdo.
0: Jack, did you know that the dot above the J and the I in the English alphabet, the way typography, yada, yada, yada, actually has a name?
3: Okay, what is the name?
0: Have a guess. I'm curious to see what you think it might be.
3: Okay, well, from when I studied German, I know that two dots above a letter was umlaut, which was like a, it's sort of like a different type of way to say the word. So I'm assuming that might relate.
0: Oh, the like accent?
3: Yeah, in a way, because it was used in like grammar and punctuation. So I'm assuming that's what it might be for.
0: So similar, you think it's an umlaut?
3: I think it could be an umlaut, but I think I'm probably way off because German and English are two different things.
0: It's called a tittle.
3: A tittle?
0: A tittle.
3: Titillating, tantalizing J.
0: Yes, it's called a tittle in English typography and linguistics. It comes from the Latin titulus, meaning small mark or title-like inscription. Tittles were added many, many centuries ago to our I's and J's, especially to make handwritten text easier to read, especially when letters were crowded together in old scripts. So
3: you instantly see the little titillizing thing on top of the J. Wow, I've got it.
0: Because otherwise you just see a line.
3: Yeah.
0: And you go, I don't know.
3: I've got one of them in my name, don't I?
0: You do.
3: I do, yes.
0: I have one in my last name.
3: Oh, there we go.
0: Although technically you don't, because it's
3: yeah, J
0: the beginning
3: starts,
0: of
3: yeah.
0: the word.
3: Well, I mean, if you like lowercase, go for it. But yeah, I have a tit inside my... How do I say it again?
0: A tittle.
3: A tittle.
0: A J's got a tittle.

0: waking you up on your Wednesday morning. It's Snow FM Breakfast with Beck and Jack.
1: It's almost 6:30. We're going to see what's going on in the Capital Radio newsroom in the latest in sport and news. And we're also going to check your weather for the week.
0: Stick around.
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9: From the Capital Radio Newsroom, good morning. I'm Tia Priest-Willamott. The federal government says money raised through changes to property taxes will be funneled back to workers. The capital gains tax discount and negative gearing measures will be reined in and trusts will face a higher tax rate. Labor is hoping to raise $8 billion from the changes by the end of the decade. Treasurer Jim Chalmers says the money will help fund a $250 tax offset for all Australian workers.
10: We're returning the money that we raise from things like capital gains and negative gearing, we're returning that to workers and businesses with our tax cuts, and so over the forward estimates of the budget it's broadly neutral. And that means that where we are repairing the budget, and we are quite substantially, the heavy lifting there is being done by savings and by spending restraint.
9: Meanwhile, the opposition says it won't support Labor's changes to property taxes, claiming they won't help young people buy a home. The capital gains tax discount will be scrapped from next year and CGT will incur a minimum 30% tax rate. As of now, investors will only be able to negatively gear newly built homes. But Shadow Treasurer Tim Wilson argues the changes won't increase supply or make housing more affordable.
11: The objective is to get young Australians into a home, building fewer houses and increasing rents, and then adding a tax if you invest your house deposit to get ahead. Doesn't seem like the way you get there.
9: A 17-year-old Canberra boy has been charged with planning a terrorist act and transmitting violent extremist material. Jeff Tyler reports.
12: The teenager faced the ACT Children's Court yesterday and spent the night behind bars. Police allege evidence has been identified to support charges. He shared violent extremist material and was preparing to commit a terrorist act. The planning or preparation charge carries a maximum penalty of life imprisonment. The teenager remains in custody since his arrest in November last year. Jeff Tyler, Capital Radio News.
9: And a fresh alert has been issued for measles in Sydney's West, the state's 48th case so far this year. A traveller who had recently returned from Southeast Asia visited several locations while infectious. A full list of exposure sites is on the New South Wales Health website. A Broncos teammate has expressed surprise at any suggestions Reece Walsh could be overlooked for the Queensland State of Origin team. The incumbent Test fullback is in a battle with Kalyn Ponga to wear the Maroons' number one jersey in the series opener. Jesse Arthur's telling Sports Today he's expecting to see Walsh get the nod.
13: You know, Reece is obviously a class player and everyone, you know, knows that. So, well, I hope he gets named in the squad and, you know, brings that experience back into the Broncos side.
9: And the Lions face off against Geelong in an AFL Grand Final rematch tomorrow. It marks their first meeting since Brisbane's 47-point victory in last September's decider. And that's the latest news update from the Capital Radio Newsroom. I'm Tia Priest-Willamott.
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14: The cheapest unleaded 91 in Cooma is at the Metro on the Highway at $1.71. Cheapest diesel is also at the Metro on the Highway, selling at $2.13. In Jindabyne, the cheapest unleaded is at the Metro on Kosciuszko Road at $2.02, and the cheapest diesel is also at that Metro at $2.39.
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0: Snow, FM, weather. 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It's looking cloudy across the Snowies today. Some fog clearing up later this morning. Medium chance of showers. Similar conditions tomorrow. Partly cloudy again on Friday. Some morning fog and a slight chance of shower in the morning and afternoon. And similar conditions across the weekend. Temperatures today, Jindabyne reaching 13 degrees. Threadbow's maxing out at 10 today. Cooma's top temperature 21 and Canberra, the nation's capital, reaching 17. Currently in Jindabyne it's 6 degrees. Right now at Mount Selwyn it's 5. 4 in Charlotte Pass. Threadbow is 4. Cooma currently is 8 and Canberra is 9. 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
0: Good morning, good morning. It's Snow FM Breakfast with Beck and Jack, the brand new way to wake up across the Snowies. Now, Jack, do you find now that you're living out of home, I think for the first time?
1: Yeah, it is for the first time.
0: Do you find, you know, groceries, they're a little bit more expensive than maybe you were sort of realising they might be?
1: Yeah, definitely. I can tell you right now, my mother was not joking when she went food shopping because I'm spending a fortune at the shops every week.
0: Yeah, she definitely wasn't being dramatic. But I think I figured out a surefire way to knock a couple $100 off your weekly shop.
1: A couple $100 off my weekly shop. Okay, I'm interested, Beck. I'm ready for it.
0: All right, I'll tell you what that is very shortly right now. Mark Ronson and Bruno Mars. It's Uptown Funk on Snow FM Breakfast.

0: Mark Ronson and Bruno Mars with Uptown Funk on Snoff and Breakfast with Beck and Jack. Now, Jack, grocery prices. Look, they've always been expensive.
1: Yes.
0: But I feel like especially nowadays, they're even more expensive.
1: Especially moving out of home for the first time. It's been an eye-opener world for me, Beck, an eye-opener.
0: Would you be willing to do anything it takes to make your grocery bill a little bit less each week?
1: I think it depends, but yes, I would willingly do something to make it less each week, but
0: okay.
1: Yes.
0: Okay, how do you feel about dumpster diving for your weekly groceries?
2: Oh, like going into the stores at the back and dumping inside the dumpsters of like
0: exactly,
2: a Coles
0: that is
2: or a Woolies.
0: Exactly what it is.
2: Oh no. Okay, I draw the line there.
0: You draw the line?
2: No.
0: Okay. Well, there's this this article that's been across many of the news sites the last couple of days.
1: Okay.
0: Because there's this Brisbane couple called Emily and John Watson,
1: all right.
0: And they have been dumpster diving for their groceries since 2008.
1: 2008? Wow.
0: I know. And they've managed to get their weekly grocery shop down to $40 for a family of five.
1: Bravo to Emily and John. Wow. $40 for a family. Good on them. Wow.
0: Honestly, it's pretty impressive. They say that it's part of a wider thing of just living more sustainably in general.
1: Okay.
0: And they rarely buy new. They thrift their clothes. It's not an extravagant lifestyle.
1: No.
0: I'll tell you that much. But I think it's pretty cool. However, the one thing I will say that I found very funny while reading this article is that it says she and her husband John have taken the year off work to raise awareness about this lifestyle through their blog. And I went,
1: they've
0: hold
1: taken
0: on.
1: A year off to raise awareness. How are they paying for all this, Ben Beck?
0: Well, that's what I'm thinking. If the, isn't the whole point to save money? How are you saving money if you're not working?
1: You'd be wasting money. And oh, I mean, $40 a week, hey, I guess you can budget that effectively, but wow.
0: And then I went onto their website and I see get involved and I see subscribe and donate. And I went, ah.
1: Well, there they have it. That's how they're getting all their money. They've got a subscription service.
0: And
1: oh
0: I thought,
1: God.
0: Ah, okay. So we're just influencers.
1: Maybe we should become dumpster diver influencers, Beck.
0: I think that would be pretty cool.
1: Imagine us going back to Woolies and dumpster diving and Jindy and be like, hey, what have you got hype for here, guys?
0: I got to say, I don't know how our co-workers would feel about
1: no,
0: that.
1: I don't
0: think we would smell very nice.
1: No.

0: Sketches, this is me on Snoff and Breakfast with Beck and Jack.
1: And Beck, do you know this artist? To the beat of my heart, the
0: beat of my heart. I love this artist.
1: Well, this artist has just released some new music.
0: Oh, I'm so excited.
1: If you have an inkling of who it might be, if you're listening at home, we'll tell you it all next in Today in Tabloids.
0: Stick around.
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0: Feeling it, we're feeling good. We're feeling good, hey?
1: Okay, Jack, what is going on today in the world of celebrity goss?
2: Well, that artist from before, her name is Hilary Duff.
1: Hilary Duff releasing new music.
2: She has. She's just come out saying she didn't know whether she'd ever make another album after focusing on her acting career for the last decade. And she released her first album, Luck or Something, in about 11 years ago in February. And Hilary has now explained why she chose to return to the music business.
1: Now, Jack, did you ever listen to Hilary Duff? Might have been a little bit before your time.
2: Look, I know Hilary Duff. I definitely watched her in her movies, like Cheaper by the Dozen, although like her acting debuts, but not so much her music.
1: Because this song had me by a chokehold when I was like 6 years old. To the beat of my heart, the beat of my heart. Like, I actually feel like something's ignited in me hearing about Hilary Duff's music.
2: You should see her boogie in the studio. She's like, beat of my heart.
1: I will be listening to that whole song after this show very soon.
2: She told Sports Illustrated, people asked for many years why she make another album, and she always wanted to skirt around that question, because the truth is, you know, she's been doing it for a very long time, Beck, and she never knew when she would release or get the time to make a new album the way she wanted to.
1: So the music that she was making, not really something she wanted to make.
2: Yeah, and that's a good thing for artists, you know. You know, they need to know what they want to make. And, you know, she didn't have a label, a manager, or even a budget when she returned to making music. So this one is pretty much all on the fly, she says. However, she did really enjoy the experience of making Luck or Something with her husband as the producer.
1: Yeah, that makes more sense.
2: And for the car fans out there, rev your engines this morning wherever you are across the snowies. Well, because Vin Diesel has just announced there's a new Fast and Furious TV series in the works.
1: Jesus, this franchise doesn't stop.
2: I know, there's already 10 films, and I think we're going to get a TV series now. He said it was initially hesitant to commit two sequels for Fast and Furious, fearing that continuing the story might prevent people to get a little bit lost from the original and not be considered a classic anymore. Because, you know, after 10 or so films, I think the story would drag on just a little bit too much.
1: Just a touch.
2: And for the last decade, most of the fans realized they wanted more. And the news today is here that Peacock is launching 4 shows from the Fast and Furious universe.
1: I'm sorry, 4?
2: 4 shows.
1: 4. And there's another movie coming out as well in 2028.
2: Yeah, March 17. My goodness. I think this is the last one, isn't it? Yes. 11th film.
1: Well, 11th film, but now 4 more shows.
2: 4 seasons of Fast and Furious.
1: Goodness. Well, the Fast and Furious fans are definitely being fed today. Yeah. That's for sure. That's all for today in tabloids for now on Snuff FM Breakfast. It's Chainsmokers with Paris. We were staying in

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0: It really is.
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9: From the Capital Radio Newsroom, good morning. I'm Tia Priest-Willamott. The Greens have cast doubt over whether they will back changes to negative gearing and capital gains announced in the federal budget. The party claims the reforms tinker around the edges of a broken housing system. The Albanese government will need their support to pass the legislation through Parliament after the coalition said it wouldn't back the proposals. Greens Senator Nick McKim argues the policies don't go far enough.
10: It seems like around 95% of the benefit of negative gearing and the capital gains tax discount that flows to property speculators will remain in place even after the changes.
9: Meanwhile, unions have welcomed an annual tax offset which will be given to all Australian workers from next financial year. The measure is worth $250 and will be paid at tax time. The government will fund the offset by money raised from changes to capital gains and negative gearing. Australian Council of Trade Unions President Michelle O'Neill says it's an important reform.
11: This is a budget that delivers better fairness for working Australians. It's also something that makes a huge difference in terms of being able to rebalance our system so that we don't tax workers and the wages that they have more than we tax wealth.
9: In other budget news, defence spending is being boosted by $53 billion over 10 years. The charge for departing Australia by air or sea will increase from $70 to $80. $2.5 billion has been set aside to fund recovery from future natural disasters, and spending on sport is forecast to rise by 5% over the next 4 years. Good character references will no longer be able to be used in the sentencing for sex offences in New South Wales. Reforms have now passed state parliament after amendments from the Coalition and Greens. The state government's original bill would have seen good character references removed from sentencing for all offences. And research shows Australian children are suffering from sleep deprivation due to their dependence on screens. A study has found for every hour a two-year-old uses a handheld device, their sleep time is delayed by 30 minutes. Researchers say the effects of poor sleep can have serious consequences for a child's development. An Australian team is preparing to have a challenger for the America's Cup next year. It will be the first time from our country in more than 25 years. And Giants players are shrugging off suggestions they could lose Toby Green to Geelong. The Cats are believed to have him in their sights if they can't secure Zach Butters. But Harvey Thomas has told Sports Today Green loves GWS.
12: I'm not even in his ear because I don't think he needs to. I think I know where his heart lies, but obviously that's up to him. But no, I don't think anyone's in his ear. I don't think anyone's too worried.
9: And that's the latest news update from the Capital Radio Newsroom. I'm Tia Priest-Willamott.
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13: The cheapest unleaded 91 in Cooma is at the Metro on the Highway at $1.71. Cheapest diesel is also at the Metro on the Highway, selling at $2.13. In Jindabyne, the cheapest unleaded is at the Metro on Kosciuszko Road at $2.02, and the cheapest diesel is also at that Metro at $2.39.
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0: Snow, FM, weather. 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It's looking cloudy across the Snowies today, some fog clearing up later this morning, medium chance of showers, similar conditions tomorrow, partly cloudy again on Friday, some morning fog and a slight chance of shower in the morning and afternoon, and similar conditions across the weekend. Temperatures today, Jindabyne reaching 13 degrees, Thredbo's maxing out at 10 today, Coomer's top temperature 21, and Canberra, the nation's capital, reaching 17. Currently in Jindabyne it's 6 degrees, right now at Mount Selwyn it's 5, 4 in Charlotte Pass, Thredbo is 4, Coomer currently is 8 and Canberra is 9. 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
1: And Beck's got a book in front of her right now. We're going to test my knowledge very shortly. It is like a sort of quiz in a way, isn't it, Beck?
0: Yeah, we started it yesterday. Yeah. Something we're thinking we're going to do every single day and something you can test your knowledge of as well, wherever you are in the car, at home. Going for a walk with us in your headphones, if that's something that people do.
1: We're on a new era right now. Beck's especially on a new era with using her brain and stimulating it more in the morning instead of just scrolling on your phone. So we're going to give it a crack next, aren't we?
0: We will indeed. That's right after Harry Styles, Late Night Talking on Snow FM Breakfast.

0: Jack and Jack, Jonas Blue, It's Rise on Snuff and Breakfast with Beck and Jack, or three Jacks there.
1: Oh God, I thought you were saying our show name was Jack and Jack, and I went, oh, okay, that's a different take on this morning. All right.
0: I just don't want to be here today. Jack and Jack show, guys.
1: Oh, God.
0: No. All right, Jack, it is time for you to be quizzed. Our 1% question. Now, Jack and I went to Coles in Cooma over the weekend. We picked up this magazine book, The 1% Question. It's got a bunch of quiz questions in it, and we thought, why not do one every morning?
1: Test our brain, you know, stop just looking at screens all day long and actually get ourselves thinking at what? Literally 7 a.m. in the morning.
0: A little bit of mental enrichment for your Wednesday morning. Okay, Jack, are we ready? It's your turn to be quizzed today.
1: Let's do it.
0: All right, let's go. Let me get my question up. All right, Jack, what occurs once in a month, twice in a millennium, and three times in nearly any given day? I'll let you have a look at the question because it might be
1: okay.
0: A little bit kind of visual. So once in a millennium, and I've forgotten the rest of the question because you have the book.
1: What occurs once in a month, twice in a millennium, and three times in nearly any given day?
0: All right. Do you have any sort of logic about what potentially this could be?
1: Oh, I feel like an idiot right now.
0: No, don't say that. You're okay.
1: What occurs once in a month, twice in a millennium, three times in a given day?
0: You got to think outside the box a little bit with this one. And there's a reason I've given it to you to look at it.
1: Oh, my God.
0: It's a little bit visual.
1: I'm assuming it's because they're bolded. Like, there's three things here that are bolded.
0: Mm-hmm.
1: Okay.
0: Right.
1: First thing that comes to my mind, right, logically, is...
0: I'm going to give you 15 seconds.
1: Okay. All right. I'm going to answer. I know,
0: yep.
1: I butchered this.
0: Go.
1: Breakfast, lunch, and dinner.
0: No. Unfortunately not.
1: What is the answer?
0: The answer is the letter N. That's why I've given it, because it's once in a millennium.
1: Oh.
0: Once in a month, twice in a millennium, and three times in nearly any given day.
1: There you have it, everybody. I would not be making it in the 20% question. There you have it.
0: You've got to think a little bit outside the box.
1: Oh, my goodness.
0: It's Taylor Swift's Ophelia on Snuff and Breakfast. I had a

0: 97.7, Place North and Breakfast. It's Beck and Jack.
1: And Beck, you've been on your little digital detox lately, haven't you?
0: It's been about 48 hours, 48, yes.
1: Oh my God, it feels like it's been a month already since you've been off your phone.
0: Have I really been making it all about me? About that?
1: It's just in my mind. Everything's flying by. How's it been going for you?
0: I've got a couple updates. There's a couple things I've noticed already. I'll tell you what they are very shortly. Stick around.
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0: It's Raven Lanay's Love Me Not on Snoff and Breakfast with Beck and Jack. Now, if you were listening to the show yesterday, you would know I've been on a little bit of a digital detox. It's only been 48 hours.
1: It doesn't feel like that. It feels like it's been months since you've been off your phone, Beck.
0: See, it concerns me that you say that because it makes it sound like I've been talking about it so much.
1: Well, I mean, I've been seeing you playing whatever that little game is you've got.
0: Yeah, so that's my thing here. Okay, so this whole thing, I've deleted TikTok, Instagram, and Facebook off of my phone. I still use it, you know, to check messages. Well, I still have my Facebook Messenger on because that's how me and my friends communicate. Yeah. But I still go on Instagram on my computer and et cetera just to check my messages, just to, you know, I still need it for the job.
1: Yeah, so because it's different from doing it on your phone because your computer, you can't scroll as much. So I totally get
0: Well, that's the thing. I've actually noticed that I think about going on my computer and I go, oh, I can't really be bothered.
1: Yeah.
0: So I'm actually like, I don't want to go on social media now because I have to go to the effort of getting my computer out. And the reason I'd be doing it is for work to have a look. So it feels like a chore.
1: That's good though. That's good. You're training your brain 48 hours in, Beck. Proud of you.
0: I think it's really good. And also the other thing I've noticed, I've been getting up earlier and waking myself up a bit better because what I used to do is literally first thing in the morning, 15 minutes on Instagram on my phone at, 4:30 in the morning?
1: Which is crazy for your brain at that early in the morning.
0: It's not good.
1: Crazy for your brain.
0: But I will say my screen time is definitely not going down.
1: Well, that's okay. At least you're not consuming a lot of social media. But your screen time, well, we all need to use our phones. So you don't have as bad screen time as some people in this world, Beck.
0: No, I've been playing my little games. But I feel like, again, that's still mental enrichment.
1: Exactly.
0: It's not brain rot.
1: Because you're doing tycoons and you're like learning how to like create something in your little digital world.
0: Yes, my video game dev tycoon game, which I've been addicted to.
1: What
0: again.
1: Level are you on?
0: Oh, it's not really like a level situation.
1: It's just like you're
0: but
1: just
0: I
1: constantly
0: have been,
1: building.
0: I have been, you know, I've got like a $60 million or something
1: I'm
0: now.
1: I'm going to give you a game rec. Start, download SimCity Builder and just literally build your city. Build your city.
0: Stop,
1: would have a blast being the mayor of your city.
0: I think my screen time would be about 10 times worse than it used to be if I did that.

0: 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Snoff and Breakfast, the brand new way to wake up across the snowies with Beck and Jack. Coming up at 7:30.
1: I'm going to get a check of the latest in news and sport from the Capital Ready Newsroom. 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

0: An Australian team is preparing to have a challenger for the America's Cup next year. It would be the first time from our country in more than 25 years. And Giants players are shrugging off suggestions they could lose Toby Green to Geelong. The Cats are believed to have him in their sights if they can't secure Zach Butters. But Harvey Thomas has told Sports Today Green loves GWS.
1: I'm not even in his ear because I don't think he needs to. I think I know where his heart lies, but obviously that's up to him. But no, I don't think anyone's in his ear. I don't think anyone's too worried.
0: And that's the latest news update from the Capital Radio Newsroom. I'm Tia Priest-Willamott.
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3: The cheapest unleaded 91 in Cooma is at the Metro on the Highway at $1.71. Cheapest diesel is also at the Metro on the Highway, selling at $2.13. In Jindabyne, the cheapest unleaded is at the Metro on Kosciuszko Road at $2.02, and the cheapest diesel is also at that Metro at $2.39.
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4: Snow, FM, weather. 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It's looking cloudy across the Snowies today. Some fog clearing up later this morning. Medium chance of showers. Similar conditions tomorrow. Partly cloudy again on Friday. Some morning fog and a slight chance of shower in the morning and afternoon. And similar conditions across the weekend. Temperatures today, Jindabyne reaching 13 degrees. Redbow's maxing out at 10 today. Cooma's top temperature 21. And Canberra, the nation's capital, reaching 17. Currently in Jindabyne at 6 degrees. Right now at Mount Selwyn it's 5. 4 in Charlotte Pass. Redbow is 4. Cooma currently is 8 and Canberra is 9. 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
6: And AI, Beck. AI. 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We always have it. Always have a discussion about AI. And I can tell you right now, there are more things happening in AI's world. We had scams, we had victims, and now we have something new. We're going to tell you it all next.
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1: And AI, it's all in our life now. We use it in our daily tasks, don't we, Beck? We have it in our phones. It's in everything.
0: You may use it in your daily task.
1: Oh,
0: Jack, I don't
1: God.
0: Subscribe to such nonsense.
1: Oh, yeah, because you're so digital detox that all you do is pick up a dictionary and then that's how you do your research.
0: Exactly.
1: Hey? Well, AI, it is truly in the modern world. And look, it's taking on influencers next, Beck. It's an interesting world. Frank from the future is Australia's first ever AI robot influencer. This is what he sounds like.
2: I am a robot, but you can call me Frank.
3: And what's your purpose here?
4: No comment.
3: Do you plan to take people's jobs?
4: No comment.
3: Well, you can't just say no comment.
1: Frank the robot for you, everybody.
0: Frank sounds, first of all, like Glenn from Superstore.
1: Oh, my goodness, he does.
0: If anyone else knows that show, literally. Second of all, should I be concerned? Because I am, because that was terrifying.
1: It was terrifying, wasn't it? It's not an influencer you'd expect to see on the internet, you know? I don't think he'd go to Coachella and
0: take
1: photos.
0: So he is an actual, like, physical robot?
1: Physical robot influencer. He has a following of about 11,000 on Instagram. And he's designed by a Chinese tech company called Unitree. And he's been seen around the streets of Melbourne talking, interacting as if he's just a human. He's even gone to a coffee shop and asked for a coffee. And ordered it as if he's a human being. And people have served him. Like, I can tell you
0: right now.
1: I
0: think I'd throw it on him.
1: Yeah.
0: I wouldn't
1: serve him. But you can kick him over because he will react to that, just so you know. But AI influencers, they are a brand new thing coming through. And imagine if they get so good enough that our favorite influencers, if you have any, I don't know, because you're digital detox late.
0: Thank you. You might not have any.
1: But imagine that. Imagine your favorite TikTokers and influencers and people on Facebook being replaced by AI, like a hologram.
0: My question here is he actually AI or is he a man speaking through a robot? Because he doesn't sound like AI.
1: Okay.
0: It sounds as if they've just, you know, built this robot, which is a pretty cool feat, and just had someone, you know, announcing behind him.
1: Well, funny you say that, because you can get two versions of it. You can have the AI version, and you can also have the part AI version where it is controlled by a human being.
0: See, it concerns me. What do you mean you can buy him?
1: Yeah, you can buy him for $100,000.
0: Oh, Jesus
1: Christ.
0: There you go.
1: If you want your first ever AI influencer, he can't do the dishes, though, so just know he'd probably be very useless around the house.

0: It's the weekend. Take My Breath on Snoff and Breakfast with Beck and Jack.
1: And if you're a big fan of cars, especially this film series Fast and Furious, well, Vin Diesel has some incredible news for you this morning. We're going to give you all the latest details next in Today in Tabloids.
0: Stick around.
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2: Feeling it, we're feeling good. We're feeling good, hey?
1: Okay, Jack, what is going on today in the world of celebrity goss?
3: Well, that artist from before, her name is Hilary Duff.
1: Hilary Duff releasing new music.
3: She has. She's just come out saying she didn't know whether she'd ever make another album after focusing on her acting career for the last decade. And she released her first album, Luck or Something, in about 11 years ago in February. And Hilary has now explained why she chose to return to the music business.
1: Now, Jack, did you ever listen to Hilary Duff? Might have been a little bit before your time.
3: Look, I know Hilary Duff. I definitely watched her in her movies, like Cheaper by the Dozen, although like her acting debuts, but not so much her music.
1: Because this song had me by a chokehold when I was like 6 years old. To the beat of my heart, the beat of my heart, the beat of my heart. Like, I actually feel like something's ignited in me hearing about Hilary Duff's music.
3: You should
1: again.
3: See her boogie in the studio. She's like, beat of my heart.
1: I'm going to be. I will be listening to that whole song after this show very soon.
3: She told Sports Illustrated, people asked for many years why she'd make another album, and she always wanted to skirt around that question, because the truth is, you know, she's been doing it for a very long time back, and she never knew when she would release or get the time to make a new album the way she wanted to.
1: So the music that she was making, not really something she wanted to make.
3: Yeah, and that's a good thing for artists, you know. You know, they need to know what they want to make. And, you know, she didn't have a label, a manager, or even a budget when she returned to making music. So this one is pretty much all on the fly, she says. However, she did really enjoy the experience of making Luck or Something with her husband as the producer.
1: Yeah, that makes more sense.
3: And for the car fans out there, rev your engines this morning wherever you are across the snowies. Well, because Vin Diesel has just announced there's a new Fast and Furious TV series in the works.
1: Jesus, this franchise doesn't stop.
3: I know, there's already 10 films, and I think we're going to get a TV series now. He said it was initially hesitant to commit two sequels for Fast and Furious, fearing that continuing the story might prevent people to get a little bit lost from the original and not be considered a classic anymore. Because, you know, after 10 or so films, I think the story would drag on just a little bit too much.
1: Just a touch.
3: And for the last decade, most of the fans realized they wanted more. And the news today is here that Peacock is launching 4 shows from the Fast and Furious universe.
1: I'm sorry, 4?
3: 4 shows.
1: 4. And there's another movie coming out as well in 2028.
3: Yeah, March 17. My goodness. I think this is the last one, isn't it? Yes. 11th film.
1: Well, 11th film, but now 4 more shows.
3: 4 seasons of Fast and Furious.
1: Goodness. Well, the Fast and Furious fans are definitely being fed today. Yeah. That's for sure. That's all for today in tabloids for now on Snuff.

0: 97.7, Place and Often Breakfast with Beck and Jack. That was Sabrina Carpenter. When did you get hot?
1: Coming up to 8 o'clock, we're going to get a check at the latest in news and sport from the Capital Radio Newsroom, aren't we, Beck?
0: We will indeed. And also next 15 minutes, of course, opening up the birthday book. 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
15: From the Capital Radio Newsroom, good morning, I'm Tia Priest-Willamott. The federal government is defending its budget as ambitious, arguing previous policy settings needed reform. Labor has reined in the capital gains tax and is limiting negative gearing deductions to newly built homes. The opposition is accusing the government of breaking an election promise. Prime Minister Anthony Albanese has told today, unless he made changes, younger people could not get a foot on the property ladder.
16: We've changed our position because we've thrown absolutely everything at supply. We've had increased funding for public housing. We've had increased the build-to-rent scheme to encourage private investment. But what's clear is that we need to do more.
15: The government says they will use some of the money it raises from the investment taxes to help fund a moderate tax offset. From the next financial year, all wage and salary earners will receive $250 as part of their annual tax return. Overseas, four ministers have now resigned as calls grow for the British Prime Minister to step down. Sir Keir Starmer has been under pressure following disastrous results at recent local elections. He's told his cabinet a leadership contest hasn't been triggered and he's going to get on with governing. Five Australians are in good health after being repatriated to the Netherlands following a deadly outbreak of hantavirus aboard a cruise ship in the Atlantic Ocean. The government is now working to organise a flight from the European nation to a purpose-built quarantine facility near Perth. Once the group is in Australia, they'll have to quarantine 3 weeks. Federal Health Minister Mark Butler says it's the right thing to do to make sure the community is protected.
17: This is probably the strongest quarantine arrangement anywhere in the world. Of the 23 or so countries who are taking passengers back from this cruise ship.
15: Australia's High Court will today hear its first climate change case. It concerns a decision to approve the expansion of an open-cut coal mine. Community groups say the approval process failed to consider the climate effects when coal is burnt overseas. Local Wendy Wales says every fossil fuel project contributes to climate change.
18: The coal gets burnt, CO2 goes into the atmosphere, and we get an increase in climate impact from that. And some of that we get visited on ourselves, but that was not considered in the approval process.
15: And New Zealand filmmaker Peter Jackson has been honoured with a Lifetime Achievement Award at the Cannes Film Festival. It was presented by Elijah Wood, who played Frodo in Jackson's Lord of the Rings trilogy. Broncos veteran Ben Hunt is close to signing a new one-year extension with the NRL Premiers. At 36, Hunt insists he's still fit to play on next season with Brisbane. And basketball champ LeBron James says he hasn't decided if he'll return for an unprecedented 24th NBA season after he shot 24 points in his LA Lakers playoff loss. And that's the latest news update from the Capital Radio Newsroom. I'm Tia Priest-Willamott.
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19: The cheapest unleaded 91 in Cooma is at the Metro on the Highway at $1.71. Cheapest diesel is also at the Metro on the Highway, selling at $2.13. In Jindabyne, the cheapest unleaded is at the Metro on Kosciuszko Road at $2.02, and the cheapest diesel is also at that Metro at $2.39.
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0: 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It's looking cloudy across the Snowies today. Some fog clearing up later this morning. Medium chance of showers. Similar conditions tomorrow. Partly cloudy again on Friday. Some morning fog and a slight chance of shower in the morning and afternoon. And similar conditions across the weekend. Temperatures today, Jindabyne reaching 13 degrees. Redbow's max out at 10 today. Coomer's top temperature 21, and Canberra, the nation's capital, reaching 17. Currently in Jindabyne it's 6 degrees. Right now at Mount Selwyn it's 5, 4 in Charlotte Pass, Thredbo is 4, Coomer currently is 8, and Canberra is 9. 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
1: We're going to be taking a look at the birthday book very shortly. We'll see whose birthdays it is across the Snowy Mountains this today, and we'll also have a lot of more fun, won't we?
0: Yeah, in this half an hour too, little forecasters will have a little local legend in reading the weather for us. It's all to come right now, Post Malone Circles.

0: can't sleep, Lois. I'm so excited for my birthday.
1: The only way to save him is to celebrate his birthday.
0: I'm gonna have the best birthday party ever.
1: I totally forgot it was your birthday.
2: All right, a massive, massive happy birthday to everybody celebrating across the Snowies today for the, it's the 13th of May, crazy.
3: I know, it's a bit of an unlucky number, you would say, wouldn't you?
2: The 13th. It's not a Friday, though,
3: but
2: so it's fine.
3: But it is not a Friday. Happy birthday, belated one yesterday from Brooke. You're 18 yesterday. Lots of love from the Geo Goats and Nadia.
2: And apologies that we just missed your message.
3: We did just miss it. And also, happy birthday to Julie Nelson of Gindermine. It's your fourth birthday today. Hope you have a wonderful day across the Snowies.
2: Now, in terms of celebrity birthdays you guys share yours with, Robert Pattinson, he's turning 40 years old today. He, of course, started out as Edward Cullen in the Twilight film series, which he just absolutely loves to this day. He was also Cedric Diggory in Harry Potter. He was in Water for Elephants. And lately, more recently, I should say, he's the Batman.
3: Yeah.
2: Does a very good Batman.
3: He does a very good Batman. One of your fave Batmans, isn't it?
2: I do love him as the Batman. And also Stephen Colbert, I think is how you pronounce it. Stephen Colbert. He's turning 62 years old today. He, of course, late night TV show host. And he had his last one yesterday,
3: I believe.
2: He
3: did. He had all the major late night hosts come on. Jimmy Fallon, we're talking, what's the other? Jimmy Kimmel. And then the other one, what's his name? Seth Meyers. Yes, they had their last big late night show.
2: So happy farewell birthday, and rest in peace to Stephen Colbert's late night show.
3: Now, Beck, do you think we should give someone a sweet treat today?
2: I reckon we should.
3: We should. Well, we're going to give it to Brooke today because we did make a boo-boo and we didn't remember your birthday yesterday.
2: Sorry, Brooke.
3: So, Brooke, you're going to get the beautiful sweet treat thanks to Nimitzbell Bakery, Nuggets Crossing, Gindermine. Happy 18th birthday, and once again, we hope you have a wonderful day.
2: And a massive happy birthday to everyone else across the Snowies who didn't quite get a shout-out in today. The birthday book will be back tomorrow on Snow FM Breakfast. Right now, Baby Rexha, Florida Georgia Line. It's meant to be.

0: Bebe Rexha and Florida Georgia Line, meant to be on Snuff and Breakfast with Beck and Jack.
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1: And we're joined by a very special guest this morning, Kirby, in the studio. Kirby, welcome to the show.
0: Welcome, Kirby.
2: Hello.
0: How are you doing today?
2: Good. How are you?
1: Very amazing. Good. Kirby, how old are you?
2: I'm 10 years
1: 10
2: old.
1: 10 years old, Beck. And you're still in primary school, I imagine, right?
2: Yep.
1: Yeah.
0: You're what in year are you five. In?
2: Year 5.
1: Year 5. Amazing. Do you have any favourite subjects at school that you absolutely love, Kirby?
2: Sport and art.
1: Yeah. What's the what's your favourite thing to do in sport?
0: You like dancing,
1: dancing,
0: yeah?
1: Dancing, yeah.
0: Now,
1: yeah.
0: You were telling us you had a dancing competition end of last year. Mm-hmm. And what was it that you were doing in your dancing competition?
2: In the concert, I was Michael Jackson.
1: And did you do the moonwalk in it?
2: Yes.
1: Oh, my God.
0: And you just showed us your moonwalk, and it is incredible. Very, very good moonwalking skills, yeah?
1: I think she could do the next biopic with Michael Jackson.
0: I reckon you could. All right, Kirby, are you ready to read the weather?
2: Yep.
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3: On the chart, a trough over the
4: centre state tomorrow.
3: And some isolated storms.
4: Shower 2 for Sydney, a few storms.
3: And taking a look around the
4: cars and the chance of a thunderstorm.
3: Country. Early showers expected in Brisbane tomorrow and...
2: Good morning, it's Kirby with your weather forecast on Snow FM. Today, cloudy day. Tomorrow, cloudy with foggy morning. Friday, cloudy with some rain. Jindabyne topping at 14 degrees, Thurbo 11 degrees today, Cooma a maximum of 14 degrees, and Canberra 16 degrees today.
0: Oh, wow. Good job, Kirby.
1: Well done, Kirby.
0: That was very good. Now, you've done little forecasters before, haven't you?
2: Yes, in year 3.
0: Yeah, I could tell. That was some pretty good weather reading.
1: She's going to be taking my job now, Beck.
0: I think she will.
1: You can join Beck on breakfast tomorrow morning, okay, Kirby? Well, Kirby, congratulations on doing your weather, and I'd like to present you with the certificate for being a Snow FM little forecaster. Congratulations.
0: There you go. Officially certified. All right, Kirby. Well, we hope you have a fantastic day at school.
1: Enjoy.
0: See you later. All right, here's Deep End, Rachel Fahim on Snow FM Breakfast with Beck and Jack.

0: A new one from Rachel Fahim. It's Deep End on Snuff and Breakfast with Beck and Jack for your Wednesday morning.
1: Almost 8:30. We are going to get a check of your latest in news and sport from the newsroom. We'll also see what the weather is like for the week. It is very sunny out on Lake Jindabyne this morning, Beck.
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9: From the Capital Radio Newsroom, good morning. I'm Tia Priest-Willamott. The federal government is defending its budget as ambitious, arguing previous policy settings needed reform. Labor has reined in the capital gains tax and is limiting negative gearing deductions to newly built homes. The opposition is accusing the government of breaking an election promise. Prime Minister Anthony Albanese has told today, unless he made changes, younger people could not get a foot on the property ladder.
10: We've changed our position because we've thrown absolutely everything at supply. We've had increased funding for public housing. We've had increased a build to rent scheme to encourage private investment. But what's clear is that we need to do more.
9: The government says they will use some of the money it raises from the investment taxes to help fund a moderate tax offset. From the next financial year, all wage and salary earners will receive $250 as part of their annual tax return. Overseas, four ministers have now resigned as calls grow for the British Prime Minister to step down. Sir Keir Starmer has been under pressure following disastrous results at recent local elections. He's told his cabinet a leadership contest hasn't been triggered and he's going to get on with governing. Five Australians are in good health after being repatriated to the Netherlands following a deadly outbreak of hantavirus aboard a cruise ship in the Atlantic Ocean. The government is now working to organise a flight from the European nation to a purpose-built quarantine facility near Perth. Once the group is in Australia, they'll have to quarantine 3 weeks. Federal Health Minister Mark Butler says it's the right thing to do to make sure the community is protected.
11: This is probably the strongest quarantine arrangement anywhere in the world of the 23 or so countries who are taking passengers back from this cruise ship.
9: Australia's High Court will today hear its first climate change case. It concerns a decision to approve the expansion of an open-cut coal mine. Community groups say the approval process failed to consider the climate effects when coal is burnt overseas. Local Wendy Wales says every fossil fuel project contributes to climate change.
12: The coal gets burnt, CO2 goes into the atmosphere, and we get an increase in climate impacts from that. And some of that we get visited on ourselves, but that was not considered in the approval process.
9: And New Zealand filmmaker Peter Jackson has been honoured with a Lifetime Achievement Award at the Cannes Film Festival. It was presented by Elijah Wood, who played Frodo in Jackson's Lord of the Rings trilogy. Broncos veteran Ben Hunt is close to signing a new one-year extension with the NRL Premiers. At 36, Hunt insists he's still fit to play on next season with Brisbane. And basketball champ LeBron James says he hasn't decided if he'll return for an unprecedented 24th NBA season after he shot 24 points in his LA Lakers playoff loss. And that's the latest news update from the Capital Radio Newsroom. I'm Tia Priest-Willamott.
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13: The cheapest unleaded 91 in Cooma is at the Metro on the highway at $1.71. Cheapest diesel is also at the Metro on the highway, selling at $2.13. In Jindabyne, the cheapest unleaded is at the Metro on Kosciuszko Road at $2.02, and the cheapest diesel is also at that Metro at $2.39.
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0: Nabine, it's 6 degrees right now at Mount Selwyn. 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
0: Waking up on Snow FM Breakfast with Beck and Jack. It's just gone 8:30. Now, Jack, when you're cooking and you're cooking chicken, how do you prepare your chicken?
3: I just get a chopping board, specifically like a wooden one, because I've got a superstition plastic's going to get into it.
0: Yep.
3: And then I just cut it. That's all I do. And then I cook it off.
0: So you don't do anything before the cutting process?
3: No, I don't believe you should.
0: Well, 51% of Australians are doing something to their chicken that could actually kill them. So if you want to prevent death, I guess, then stick around and I'll tell you what not to do when preparing your chicken. Right now, Natasha Bedingfield's Unwritten on Snuff and Breakfast, all thanks to Snowy Monero Carpentry and Construction Group.

0: They do some pretty crazy things.
1: They do. They're a nation of oddballs, I would say.
0: And I feel like before the era of social media, we as Australians, we were kind of sheltered from the crazy, stupid things that Americans do.
1: Yeah.
0: But now, you know, everyone wants to be like everyone else. We're being influenced by TikTok, Instagram, yada, yada, yada. And Americans, they've been doing something for a past couple of years that Australians have now started to copy, which is this.
2: Okay, the proper way to wash your chicken. Scrub it. And that's it. And rinse them.
0: Now...
1: And that's it, yeah. We're just going to wash our chicken.
0: Yeah, if you didn't quite get the gist of that video, if you're listening at home, the Americans wash their chicken, and by wash I mean they literally put it under the sink and put water on it, and this one lady in particular was using Dawn dish soap to scrub it, and...
1: Oh my God.
0: Look.
1: Oh my God.
0: I don't know what American chicken is like. Maybe it's really, really slimy?
1: Slimy? I think chicken's slimy in general. Are you kidding me? Why are you washing it with soap?
0: Well, wouldn't you think that that's what the cooking is meant to be
1: exactly.
0: for?
1: Exactly! That's the whole point. That's... Oh my God, no. This has set me off this morning. This is really... I thought Americans were low, but now they are lower.
0: The reason that this is really bad is because it just spreads the chicken bacteria over your kitchen, because of course the water splashes, and you don't need to do it because the whole point of the heating process of cooking it is to actually, you know, kill the bacteria.
1: And if there are any cooking teachers out there, you learn this at home economics. You've got the danger zone. If you cook things above a certain temperature, everything's going to be fine. That's the whole point, as you said.
0: That is the whole point. Wow. And there's been a study done recently. 51% of Australians now admit to washing their chicken.
1: Okay.
0: And if that's not an reason to not eat at anyone's house, and I don't know.
1: 51%, that's like half the nation. Are you kidding me? Oh, Beck, you don't wash your chicken, do you?
0: God, no.
1: I was going to say, if I did, I saw you do that at home, I'd move out of home.
0: Yeah, I'm not using that sink anymore, that's for sure. Well, I want to know, do you wash your chicken? Let us know, because 51% of Australians...
1: That could be like, what, 5 people in Jindy that could be doing that, or in the Snowies itself. Like, wow, 51%.
0: And I just got to say, you know, each to their own, but just don't spread your bacteria all over the kitchen sink, please.

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1: And you remember this artist, Beck? To the beat of my heart, the
0: beat of my heart. Oh, this is a song that gets me going every single time.
1: You boogieing right now is incredible. Well, she's just released some new music, and we're going to get into all the details next for you in Today in Tabloids.
0: Stick around.
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2: Feeling it, we're feeling good. We're feeling good, hey?
1: Okay, Jack, what is going on today in the world of celebrity goss?
3: Well, that artist from before, her name is Hilary Duff.
1: Hilary Duff releasing new music.
3: She has. She's just come out saying she didn't know whether she'd ever make another album after focusing on her acting career for the last decade. And she released her first album, Luck or Something, in about 11 years ago in February. And Hilary has now explained why she chose to return to the music business.
1: Now, Jack, did you ever listen to Hilary Duff? Might have been a little bit before your time.
3: Look, I know Hilary Duff. I definitely watched her in her movies, like Cheaper by the Dozen, although like her acting debuts, but not so much music.
1: Because this song had me by a chokehold when I was like 6 years old. To the beat of my heart, the beat of my heart. Like, I actually feel like something's ignited in me hearing about Hilary Duff's music.
3: You should see her boogie in studio. She's like, beat of my heart.
1: I will be listening to that whole song after this show very soon.
3: She told Sports Illustrated, people asked for many years why she'd make another album, and she always wanted to skirt around that question, because the truth is, you know, she's been doing it for a very long time, Beck, and she never knew when she would release or get the time to make a new album the way she wanted to.
1: So the music that she was making, not really something she wanted to make.
3: Yeah, and that's a good thing for artists, you know. You know, they need to know what they want to make. And, you know, she didn't have a label, a manager, or even a budget when she returned to making music. So this one is pretty much all on the fly, she says. However, she did really enjoy the experience of making Luck or Something with her husband as the producer.
1: Yeah, that makes more sense.
3: And for the car fans out there, rev your engines this morning wherever you are across the snowies, because Vin Diesel has just announced there's a new Fast and Furious TV series in the works.
1: Jesus, this franchise doesn't stop.
3: I know, there's already 10 films, and I think we're going to get a TV series now. He said it was initially hesitant to commit two sequels for Fast and Furious, fearing that continuing the story might prevent people to get a little bit lost from the original and not be considered a classic anymore. Because, you know, after 10 or so films, I think the story would drag on just a little bit too much.
1: Just a touch.
3: And for the last decade, most of the fans realized they wanted more. And the news today is here that Peacock is launching 4 shows from the Fast and Furious universe.
1: I'm sorry, 4?
3: 4 shows.
1: 4. And there's another movie coming out as well in 2028.
3: Yeah, March 17. My goodness. I think this is the last one, isn't it? Yes. 11th film.
1: 11th film, but now 4 more shows.
3: 4 seasons of Fast and Furious.
1: Goodness. Well, the Fast and Furious fans are definitely being fed today. Yeah. That's for sure. That's all for today in Tabloids for now on Snuff and Breakfast.

0: It's Elton John and Britney Spears with Hold Me Closer, not Tiny Dancer.
1: Not Tiny Dancer. It's almost 9 o'clock. We are going to get a check in the latest in news and sport from the Capital Radio Newsroom. We'll see how your weather's going. The sun is peeping in and out of the clouds, but we'll see how it goes for the rest of the week.
0: That's all after 9 o'clock on Snuff and Breakfast with Beck and Jack with Snowy Monero, Carpentry and Construction Group.
2: He is a hero.
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0: 52 support charges. He shared violent extremist material and was preparing to commit a terrorist act. The planning or preparation charge carries a maximum penalty of life imprisonment. The teenager remains in custody since his arrest in November last year. Jeff Tyler, Capital Radio News.
1: And plans for a $1.5 billion Trump Tower on the Gold Coast have reportedly been scrapped. The 91-storey building was announced in late February and was set to become the Trump Organization's first project in Australia, but the proposal has now been pulled from the organization's website. The PNG Chiefs are believed to be looking at Australian rugby to boost their playing roster. The new rugby league franchise is understood to be targeting rising star Trayvon Pritchard and his older brother Caden. Meanwhile, Phil Coates has been named to make his NRL debut for the Broncos in Sunday afternoon's clash. The door has been opened for the 18-year-old while the club records one of its worst injury tolls to date. Meantime, skipper Adam Reynolds returns from concussion while Preston Rickey starts at prop alongside Xavier Willison. And Collingwood ruck Darcy Cameron will again have to prove his fitness for an ankle injury ahead of Friday's clash. And that's the latest news update from the Capital Radio newsroom. I'm Tia Priest-Willamott.
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3: The cheapest unleaded 91 in Coomer is at the Metro on the Highway at $1.71. Cheapest diesel is also at the Metro on the Highway, selling at $2.13. In Jindabyne, the cheapest unleaded is at the Metro on Kosciuszko Road at $2.02, and the cheapest diesel is also at that Metro at $2.39.
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5: 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It's looking cloudy across the Snowies today. Some fog clearing up later this morning. Medium chance of showers. Similar conditions tomorrow. Partly cloudy again on Friday. Some morning fog and a slight chance of shower in the morning and afternoon. And similar conditions across the weekend. Temperatures today, Jindabyne reaching 13 degrees. Thredbo's max out at 10 today. Coomer's top temperature 21 in Canberra, the nation's capital, reaching 17. Currently in Jindabyne it's 6 degrees. Right now at Mount Selwyn it's 5. 4 in Charlotte Pass. Thredbo is 4. Coomer currently is 8 and Canberra is 9. 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

0: Snoff and Breakfast with Beck and Jack. Now, Jack, grocery prices. Look, they've always been expensive.
1: Yes.
0: But I feel like especially nowadays, they're even more expensive.
1: Especially moving out of home for the first time. It's been an eye-opener world for me, Beck, an eye-opener.
0: Would you be willing to do anything it takes to make your grocery bill a little bit less each week?
1: I think it depends, but yes, I would willingly do something to make it less each week, but
0: okay.
1: Yes.
0: Okay. How do you feel about dumpster diving for your weekly groceries?
2: Oh, like going into the stores at the back and dumping inside the dumpsters of like a Coles or a Woolies.
0: That is exactly what it is.
2: Oh, no. Okay, I draw the line there, Beck.
0: You draw the line?
2: No.
0: Okay, well, there's this this article that's been across many of the news sites the last couple of days.
1: Okay.
0: Because there's this Brisbane couple called Emily and John Watson, and they have been dumpster diving for their groceries since 2008.
1: 2008? Wow.
0: I know. And they've managed to get their weekly grocery shop down to $40 for a family of five.
1: Bravo to Emily and John. Wow. $40 for a family. Good on them. Wow.
0: Honestly, it's pretty impressive. They say that it's part of a wider thing of just living more sustainably in general.
1: Okay.
0: And they rarely buy new. They thrift their clothes. It's not an extravagant lifestyle.
1: No.
0: I'll tell you that much. But I think it's pretty cool. However, the one thing I will say that I found very funny while reading this article is that it says she and her husband John have taken the year off work to raise awareness about this lifestyle through their blog. And I went,
1: they've
0: hold
1: taken
0: on.
1: A year off to raise awareness. How are they paying for all this, Ben Beck?
0: Well, that's what I'm thinking. If the, isn't the whole point to save money? How are you saving money if you're not working?
1: You'd be wasting money. And I mean, $40 a week, hey, I guess you can budget that effectively, but wow.
0: And then I went onto their website and I see get involved and I see subscribe and donate. And I went, ah.
1: Well, there they have it. That's how they're getting all their money. They've got a subscription service.
0: And I thought, ah, okay. So we're just influencers.
1: Maybe we should become dumpster diver influencers, Beck.
0: I think that would be pretty cool.
1: Imagine us going back to Woolies and dumpster diving and Jindy and be like, hey, what have you got hype for here, guys?
0: I got to say, I don't know how our co-workers would feel about
1: no,
0: that.
1: I don't
0: think we would smell very nice.
1: No.

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1: Teddy Swim's newest one on the way.
0: It's called Mr. Know It All. You know, we've had a very AI show today, and did you know Teddy Swims came out recently and said that he sometimes uses AI to re-record his vocals if he can't be bothered going into the studio?
1: I mean, that's one way to get things done, hey?
0: I wonder if he did it in this one. 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
2: He is a hero.
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4: Don't worry. 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
2: But he just doesn't know it yet.
3: Yo, send me back. I want to go back.
2: And there's no going back.
4: 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Our fates would not be settled by the size of our armies. It would be decided by combat.
2: Now, Johnny Cage must prove himself.
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2: Prove himself.
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0: Liz Cavaldi's Forget Me on Snuff and Breakfast with Beck and Jack. One Republic up next.
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0: Okay, Jack, what is going on today in the world of celebrity goss?
1: Well, that artist from before, her name is Hilary Duff.
0: Hilary Duff releasing new music.
1: She has. She's just come out saying she didn't know whether she'd ever make another album after focusing on her acting career for the last decade. And she released her first album, Luck or Something, in about 11 years ago in February. And Hilary has now explained why she chose to return to the music business.
0: Now, Jack, did you ever listen to Hilary Duff? Might have been a little bit before your time.
1: Look, I know Hilary Duff. I definitely watched her in her movies, like Cheaper by the Dozen, although like her acting debuts, but not so much her music.
0: Because this song had me by a chokehold when I was like 6 years old. To the beat of my heart, the beat of my heart. Like, I actually feel like something's ignited in me hearing about Hilary Duff's music again.
1: You should see her boogie in the studio. She's like, beat of my heart,
0: I will be listening to that whole song after this show very soon.
1: She told Sports Illustrated, people asked for many years why she'd make another album, and she always wanted to skirt around that question, because the truth is, you know, she's been doing it for a very long time, Beck, and she never knew when she would release or get the time to make a new album the way she wanted to.
0: So the music that she was making, not really something she wanted to make.
1: Yeah, and that's a good thing for artists, you know. You know, they need to know what they want to make. And, you know, she didn't have a label, a manager, or even a budget when she returned to making music. So this one is pretty much all on the fly, she says. However, she did really enjoy the experience of making Luck or Something with her husband as the producer.
0: Yeah, that makes more sense.
1: And for the car fans out there, rev your engines this morning wherever you are across the snowies. Well, because Vin Diesel has just announced there's a new Fast and Furious TV series in the works.
0: Jesus, this franchise doesn't stop.
1: I know, there's already 10 films, and I think we're going to get a TV series now. He said it was initially hesitant to commit two sequels for Fast and Furious, fearing that continuing the story might prevent people to get a little bit lost from the original and not be considered a classic anymore. Because, you know, after 10 or so films, I think the story would drag on just a little bit too much.
0: Just a touch.
1: And for the last decade, most of the fans realized they wanted more. And the news today is here that Peacock is launching 4 shows from the Fast and Furious universe.
0: I'm sorry, 4?
1: 4 shows.
0: 4. And there's another movie coming out as well in 2028.
1: Yeah, March 17. My goodness. I think this is the last one, isn't it? Yes. 11th film.
0: 11th film, but now 4 more shows.
1: 4 seasons of Fast and Furious.
0: Goodness. Well, the Fast and Furious fans are definitely being fed today. Yeah. That's for sure. That's all for today in Tabloids for now on Snuff and Breakfast.

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1: Hosier on the way. You're too sweet for me.
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0: I love it.
1: Oh, yeah.
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6: 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Have you ever wondered if your super is working for you? When was the last time you checked? 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At Gail Freeman & Co, we know little changes that can make a huge difference in the long run. We've been in business in Canberra for more than 30 years after all. 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
1: Jordan's hanging out with you for the rest of the morning. He'll also get a check of your news and sport from the Capital Radio newsroom.
0: Yeah, Snow FM Breakfast wrapped up for your Wednesday. Make sure you join us back tomorrow for Guess That Year.
1: Yes, oh my God, it is my turn this week, isn't it? 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
14: From the Capital Radio Newsroom, good morning. I'm Tia Priest-Willamott. The Property Council is warning the changes to taxation for the property sector will do little to address the real issue of supply. Chief Executive Mike Zorbas says we desperately need investment in new homes.
15: I mean, that is the only real medicine for our housing gap. You know, building more homes, more apartments, you know, even more social housing. This country has failed its housing exam, a big fat F for 30 years.
14: Good character references will no longer be utilised in sentencing for sexual offences in New South Wales. The Minns government's legislation has passed state parliament with amendments from the Greens and Coalition. Labor's original bill would have seen good character references removed from sentencing for all offences. Research shows more than 2 million men aged between 30 and 59 are drinking alcohol at risky levels. Australia's National Alcohol Guidelines recommends no more than 10 standard drinks a week and no more than 4 on any one day to reduce the risk of harm. Flinders University's Dr. Stefano Zaccanini says there are a number of factors linking middle-aged men to harmful drinking.
16: Namely, the co-use of smoking, specifically tobacco products, and or the co-use of illicit or unprescribed drugs. We've also found that men who resided in rural and remote and outer regional locations were also linked with risky drinking.
14: And New Zealand's Peter Jackson has been honoured with a Lifetime Achievement Award at the Cannes Film Festival. It was presented by Elijah Wood, who played Frodo in Jackson's Lord of the Rings trilogy. BBC reporter Tom Brooke has the details.
17: The Cannes Film Festival feels a bit different this year because there is no major US blockbuster picture being launched here. When you speak to the man in charge of the festival, General Delegate Thierry Frémaux, he says the reason why there is an absence of Hollywood movies this year is because of structural changes in the industry.
14: A Broncos teammate has expressed surprise at any suggestions Reece Walsh could be overlooked for the Queensland State of Origin team. The incumbent test fullback is in a battle with Kalyn Ponga to wear the Maroons' number one jersey in the series opener.